0: Yes, there we go. That's Elijah Baker and a tune which harks back to classic days of soul music. I Never Had It So Good, and a name from the classic days of soul stroke disco music. This is the Weather Girls, Earth Can Be Like Heaven.
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That is the current single from the revitalised, reissued Weather Girls. That is called Earth Can Be Like Heaven, and DJ Spen and Tommy's vocal mix. That was This Is the Incredible Hill Street Soul, and System Is So Broken.

so very true. System is so broken. Hill Street Soul on the Sold Out Show. Dennis Collins coming up now. What can I do for you?

That is the current single from Rich Begga for you on the Sold Out Show. It is called Gift From Above, and another Blazing Encore jobby now. This is jobby. This is Blazing Encore's take on Roberta Flack, and Compared to What?

He doesn't do a great amount of remixes or reworks, but when he does, they're quality, aren't they? Blazing Encore and Roberta Flack compared to what? This is the Kinsmen Dazz Band, and this is 2026 Soul Jam.

Current release from Kinsmen Dazz Bands. That is called Soul Jam. That's the 2026 mix. 25 minutes away or so from the end of the show, sadly. So anyway, better get on and play some more music. This is Honoré, and this is called Ain't No Substitute.

I'm overcome. This love you've thrown has got me radiating in multiple dimensions. Who the hell taught you this? We'll talk about it later. But right now, I just want to bask in this flavor. Soak in this ardor. Contemplate it harder. Maybe I should light a candle and thank a saint. Well, thank myself from a previous life for saving all those children. I don't know.

0: Yes, the very latest single from Sir Spencer. That is called All Night.
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classic tune given another rework. That is Jocelyn Brown and Incognito, of course, always there. Burt Bevan's disco mix. Two more from me. And the first one is a reissued oldie, which is issued on 7-inch vinyl for the first time, which I keep saying, don't I? But, you know, it's for those vinyl people out there, it's quite important, I guess. This is Dexter Wansel and The Sweetest Pain.

0: next to Onsall and his The Sweetest Pain, and I'm afraid that's it on the show today, except for one more tune. 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I'll be back doing the same type of thing, same time next week. But for now, I'm going to leave you with Brian Jackson and Masters at Work, Lady Day and John Coltrane. Until next week, from me, it is goodbye.
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Yes, indeed. That is one way to start a radio show. Loudly. Ocean Colour Scene with the Riverboat Song, as used as the theme tune to TFI Friday. How you doing, nerds? My name is Paul J. Rose, and welcome along to Real Music, the show which is, in so many ways, the dusting of chocolate to the oversized cappuccino, which is your life. This week, I have been inspired, ladies and gentlemen, and from the oddest of sources, because last weekend, I took the family to Regent's Park for a lovely little walk around. It was a lovely day. There were people out. It was awesome. And we decided to take ourselves onto the pedalos. And as we were going around the boating lake, with my legs getting increasingly tired, as I was the only one left pedaling by the end of it, my son just kept humming the same tune over and over and over again. He was clearly in

nothing wrong with my son getting into a bit of Hans Zimmer with the theme tune to Pirates of the Caribbean. Now, some of you are worried that the regular features might not happen this week. Well, not all of them, but most of them will happen. I'm still going to bring you not one, but two commercial break brain teasers. I am going to whack in a movie trilogy, and you could argue if I'm bringing you lots of theme tunes that quite a lot of this week's show will in fact feature the feature which has no name, where we take a piece of music normally associated with a TV show where you've only really heard the first 30 or 60 seconds and bring you the whole song. I'm going to do it a lot. Let's do it now.

They might be giants. You're not the boss of me. The theme tune to Malcolm in the Middle. You're listening to Real Music. It's all about themes this week. And here's a bit of a treat. I've played this one before, but it's been quite some time. And I thought, oh, it's certainly time to bring this back. You will know this particular tune. You might not know who wrote it or what it's called. And you almost certainly will not have heard this version before. This is the Scorsese Agreement. The song is called Chicken Man by Alan Hawkshaw, but you know it as something else.

0: Love that. The Scorsese Agreement, their version of Chicken Man, which, of course, you know better as the theme tune both to Grange Hill and to Give Us a Clue. And for those people thinking, hang on a minute, how can one particular song be the theme tune to two different TV shows? Well, the fact is that Alan Hawkshaw only ever wrote Chicken Man as a piece of library music. It was never meant for a particular show. He just wrote the tune, whacked it in a library and thought no more about it. It just so happened that two different shows really liked it and decided to pick it up. Knowledge, people. Knowledge. Time for this week's commercial break brain teaser. Three songs as utilised by UK TV commercials. All you have to do is tell me not the artist nor the title, but of course the three products they wanted you to part with your hard-earned for. Good luck.
1: Some people call me the space cowboy.

Emily Sandé next to me. Before that, The Lars with There She Goes, and the first of your commercial break brain teasers, part one, because there will be another one in the second hour, The Joker from the Steve Miller Band. Can you remember the three products in question? I suspect the Joker is a fairly easy one for you all, because it's a Levi 501 commercial. We remember all of those, don't we? After that, The Lars, There She Goes. A little bit more obscure, but still a well-known brand. That's for DFS. The sale ends Bank Holiday Monday and starts again on Tuesday. We all know how it works by now. And Emily Sandé, that was used by British Gas. How did you make out, folks?

Love it, Laurie Johnson, the theme tune to The Professionals, proper British grit. British, if you will, cop drama. In fact, when it comes to cop dramas, they did turn out some of the best theme tunes of all, especially if you go stateside.

Just a non-stop drummer sweat fest. That is Patrick Williams, the theme tune to the streets of San Francisco. Shall we calm it down just a little bit?

Did you think I'd stepped outside to go to the loo and forgot the song was still going? No, I didn't. It's got an interesting ending. Handbags and Glad Rags from Rod Stewart, the theme tune to The Office. Before that, Change the World, Eric Clapton. That was the theme tune to Phenomenon. This next track was never really intended to be recorded by the artists which made it a complete worldwide phenomenon. Yeah, see what I did there? It was actually turned down by quite a few artists. I'll tell you a bit more about it after I make this noise.

Don't You Forget About Me, Simple Minds, the theme tune to The Breakfast Club. A song that was turned down by Bryan Ferry and Billy Idol and Simple Minds. They were not interested in recording it because they didn't write it. And Jim Kerr really only wanted Simple Minds to record Simple Minds songs. It wasn't enough that a song sounded like it could have been written by them. It actually had to be. But eventually they relented because of mounting pressure from the A&M department and also Jim Kerr's wife at the time, Chrissy Hynde, who said, go on, you should do this song. So whilst they were recording a different album altogether, they stopped what they were doing, laid down a slightly different arrangement of the song they'd been given, including the la-la-la-la bit from Jim Kerr. He kind of made that up. It took them 3 hours, and then they just carried on with some other stuff and just completely forgot about it. Ironic, really, if you consider both the title and what happened next. Let's keep it 80s with a bit of Harold Faltermeyer, long before the Crazy Frog went and destroyed it. Axel F, the theme tune to Beverly.

That song, love that movie. Oingo Boingo, Weird Science, starring Kelly LeBrock. Ah, Kelly LeBrock. You're listening to Real Music. It's all about themes today, and I'm going to play to the top of the hour with an extended remix of a very, very popular TV theme tune. So popular, in fact, that it's been remixed quite a few times. And if you wanted to get your hands on an album of those remixes right now, it would set you back the best part of £60, because everyone loves this tune.

Band's remix of Alistair LaVey's theme tune to Airwolf, a song that people love so much that even when it comes to comparing helicopters, when they argue the age-old battle, who would win in a fight between Airwolf and Blue Thunder, some people don't even think about the specs of the helicopters. They only compare theme tunes and ask people, go on then, hum the theme tune to Blue Thunder. Yeah, exactly. You can't do it. I'm embracing my uber nerd, ladies and gentlemen. That is what this show is all about.

Look, if you had one shot, one opportunity to seize everything you ever wanted, one moment, would you capture it?

Eminem, Lose Yourself, the theme tune to 8 Mile. So earlier on, we played a little bit of British grit, or grittish, as we like to call it, and I think I've got another one up my sleeve.

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1: Written by a man who sounds like he should have been a character in The Sweeney, Harry South. That is the theme tune to The Sweeney. Every time I hear that, I always think of a guy I used to work with many years ago who put lyrics to that particular tune and went, The Sweeney, The Sweeney, I'm talking about two policemen. He was clearly very bored one afternoon.

0: now used as a theme tune to Charmed. But if you're just getting into the original Charmed because you started watching the new one and thought, I'm going to get retro, go back and listen to it, you think, well, hang on a minute, that's not the theme tune at all. Well, not anymore it's not, because even though they've licensed the series, the music, or that particular track, however, was only really licensed up to a certain point where the show got to the end of its run. So when it comes out on the likes of Netflix and Amazon Prime, they simply have to use a sound alike. And it's good, but it's not as good as that, because that tune is super. Herb. Shall we bring you another commercial break, brain teaser? Yes, Paul, I think we should. All right, then we will. Three more songs, three more UK TV commercials. What did they want you to buy?
1: We're going to dance. We're going to dance. We're going to dance. And have...

Donna Summer, I Feel Love, Run For Me, Sebastian featuring Gallant, and Delight, Groove Is In The Heart. So what were the three products in question? Well, I Feel Love, that was to advertise Amazon. Before that, Sebastian featuring Gallant, Run For Me, that's for Lacoste Match Point. As you know on this show, if you have to say the name of a perfume, Lacoste Match Point. And the first one there, Delight, Groove Is In The Heart, used for the Fiat Stilo. Three more commercial break brain teasers coming up around about the same time next week. Start watching more TV. It could help.

Will Smith, Men in Black, right here on Real Music. Let's crack straight on with another theme tune. Now, do we go eerie or do we just shout, cue the drum?

Absolutely love it. Morton Stevens, the theme tune to Hawaii 5-0, and a testament to just how iconic that piece of music is, that when they brought Hawaii 5-0 back as a remake, they just kept the theme tune and left it untouched. I love that. Now, I did say, should I do eerie or loud? Well, I've done loud, so let's do eerie. And do you know, for a while, I didn't actually know what instrument was being used at the beginning here. They're a bunch of recorders. Yep, that horrible instrument you used to make a terrible noise with in school has been used for this absolute masterpiece. Ludwig Göransson, the theme to The Mandalorian.

So good, Ludvig Göransson, the theme tune to The Mandalorian. When we only get one series, so not going to hear that again unless you tune into this show, because every once in a while, of course, I'm going to play it for you. Let's get involved with a movie trilogy. Not done these for a while either. Every so often, like to bring you just a little bit of James Bond. So I thought, you know what? Let's merge that with the idea of doing a movie trilogy. And you know what? I'm overcomplicating it. Here are three Bond themes.

And so it is that our double O feature becomes a triple O feature. View to a Kill, Duran Duran, GoldenEye, Tina Turner, and the first one there, Chris Cornell, You Know My Name, the theme tune to Casino Royale. And keeping things quintessentially British.

Yes, indeed. You wouldn't think you should follow a Bond triple with Dennis Waterman, but it just sort of works in a quintessentially eclectic and not really at all kind of way. I Could Be So Good For You, the theme tune to Minder. Want to jump back on the film themes for, oh, I don't know, maybe just one or two more. This is my absolute favourite theme from the Star Wars saga. You've got to go through all 9 to find it, but really, you only had to start at 7. I love this piece of music. Of course, it's John Williams. This is Ray's theme.

fantastic, from The Force Awakens and the other ones as well. Race theme from John Williams. And that is where I shall leave you for another week of Real Music. Thank you so much for your company. Back at the same time next week. If you want to get involved with the show, please do come and find me on Facebook. Say hello, drop a message, possibly even put in a recommendation for a song that you'd like to hear on this show. I'll be more than happy to give you a mention. I'm going to leave you with some other feature I enjoy bringing you every once in a while, and that is what I simply refer to as a proper long song. Now, throughout the show, I brought you some decent, gritty cop drama theme tunes. We've had the likes of Minder or The Professional. Is Minder gritty? Yeah, let's go with that. Minder's gritty, The Professionals, The Sweeney, The Streets of San Francisco. But for me, there was one standout cop show tune, which is just so worthy of recognition that I'm going to bring you a proper long song. The extended version of my absolute favourite, the James Taylor Quartet, Starsky and Hutch. I'll see you real soon.

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2: 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My name is Jim Tyree. 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
2: 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That's all coming up. We start in 1986 this week with the late, great Aretha Franklin. 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
1: Well, you got that right. 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It'll be very short, I promise. We'll return, and it'll be time to turn the spotlight on. 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More on that coming up. 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And being on the team of inspectors for new underwear? 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

0: help you, sir?
1: Two Whoppers, two Whopper Juniors, and four Coca-Cola. 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
5: 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This week, our spotlight is shining on forgotten love songs. Not the ballads that everybody listens to when they're sad, but forgotten songs with the word love in the title. 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This song was ranked number 9 on the BuzzFeed list of the 101 greatest dance songs of the 90s. This is Crystal Waters, 100% Pure Love, in the Spotlight segment on Forgotten Retro Radio.

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0: Then let's travel on to 1991. This song represents the last time the Detroit, Michigan native Bob Seger has hit the top 40 in the U.S. The Real Love in the Spotlight on Forgotten Retro Radio. I think I'm

bring the spotlight segment here on Forgotten Retro Radio, shining on forgotten songs with the word love in the title. Desmond Child is a member of the Songwriters Hall of Fame, inducted in 2008, but he did record one of his own songs back in 1991, and it hit the top 40. This is Love on a Rooftop in the spotlight segment on Forgotten Retro Radio.

0: You're in the middle of the Spotlight segment here on Forgotten Retro Radio. This week, shining on forgotten love songs. Songs with the word love in the title. We move to this 1977 futuristic song. Time Magazine called it one of the top 100 all-time songs. Rolling Stone Magazine had it in the 500 greatest songs of all time and the list of 40 songs that changed the world. Modern Erotica Magazine had it listed in the top 5 most erotic songs of all time as well.
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0: 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And we move to 1999 and one of the most successful songs ever recorded by Jessica Simpson.
1: Jessica Simpson? 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

0: Forgotten love songs. 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And here's Fleetwood Mac's Lindsey Buckingham talking about the 1982 album Mirage. How the songs were very personal.
1: It was the running musical soap opera. And those things were all very real. The emotions and the situations that were expressed on the album were all happening to us. And I think when we sing that, it's still there.
0: From that album comes our next spotlight segment song, Love in Store, from Fleetwood Mac on Forgotten Retro Radio.

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Here on our Spotlight segment this week on Forgotten Retro Radio, let's give the honors to Lionel Richie. I've been

0: And that will do it for the Spotlight segment this week. I really hope you enjoyed it. We'll do another one next week. Make sure you tune in. That also concludes hour number one of the program, but don't fret. We have another hour on the way. Hour two begins momentarily. Listener email and the time machine segment all coming up in that hour on Forgotten Retro Radio.
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0: Time for hour number two of Forgotten Retro Radio. I'm Jim Tyree. Glad you could be with us. In this second hour of the program, the time machine's going to break down in 1987. But before we get to all that, it's time to answer listener email.
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0: Our email address is retroradio@mail.com. Janet didn't provide where she was writing from, but she asked if we would play Elton John, Sorry Seems to Be the Hardest Word, from 1976. She says it means a lot to her and a friend who she's no longer in contact with. Janet, here's your song on Forgotten Retro Radio. What have I got?

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1: Can you provide more information, sir?
0: I'll do so right after this. It's time for a retro commercial. And before Axe Body Spray, there was Body Splash.
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0: 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What a splash.
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It's 1987 here in the Time Machine segment on Forgotten Retro Radio. The big winners in sport that year, the Los Angeles Lakers won the NBA, the Minnesota Twins won the World Series, the New York Giants won the Super Bowl, and the Edmonton Oilers won the Stanley Cup.

Forgotten Retro Radio is in 1987 here with the Time Machine. The year included a Black Monday on October 19th of 1987. Stock markets around the world crashed, including the Dow Jones Stock Index, which fell more than 22%.

Forgotten Retro Radio is stuck in 1987. Here are some of the under-the-radar news stories of that year. Head of PTL Ministries Jim Baker resigned after admitting an affair with Church Secretary Jessica Hahn. Prozac made its debut in the U.S. World population reached 5 billion people. And The Legend of Zelda was released for the Nintendo Entertainment System in North America.

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1: I'm Captain Jean-Luc Picard of the Federation Starship Enterprise.
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1: Snap out of it!
0: Number 4 was... Beverly Hills Cop 2 came in 3rd. Fatal Attraction was 2nd, and Three Men and a Baby was number 1.

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0: put the wraps on another Time Machine segment here on Forgotten Retro Radio. 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

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I'm Jim Tyree. It's time for one from my personal favorite files here on FRR. You know, this guy made his name providing background vocals for a lot of the Tom Petty hits of the late 70s and early 80s. He finally was able to break out with a solo hit of his own. In 1981, this is Phil Seymour, Precious to Me, on Forgotten Retro Radio.

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0: 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Thanks so much for listening. 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

On Tune of Course, Booker T and the MGs there with Time Is Tight. I hope this evening finds you well, folks, and I hope you enjoy this week's choices. We apologise for last week. Apologies from the station. The show kicked in 20 minutes ahead of schedule. The previous show finished 20 minutes early and knocked the other shows out of sync, so I do apologise. So 20 minutes of the show were missing, so I'm going to play the first few tracks I played last week again this week. Slightly different introductions, I guess. For those of you who listen to the show Friday on Catch Up, I hope you don't mind listening to the tracks again. The opening track was this classic from 1967 from Mr. Arthur Conley. It Can Only Be That Sweet Soul Music.

The great Arthur Conley there with the equally great Sweet Soul Music, also the ringtone on my mobile. What a great record. You'd have heard A Voice Within by the Everlys. This was the A-side, and this is Love of the Common People.

From 1967, that was the Everly Brothers and Love of the Common People. Actually, folks, it's a treat for me to hear those songs again so soon. Right, here's Mr. Jones doing it his way, again from 1967.

Tom Jones there doing it his way from 1967. Right, that wasn't an English release on Decca. That was an American import on the Parrot record label. So talking about the Parrot record label, this one's entitled Polly. It's the Kinks from the year after, 1968.

That's the Kinks from 1968, a track entitled Polly. One of their strongest tracks, one of my favourites, but just a mere B-side. Folks, if you get a chance to catch up TV, BBC iPlayer, whatever it is, there's an hour-long programme, The Kinks at the BBC. Really good. It's available now. We played Tom Jones with My Way, co-penned famously, of course, by Mr. Paul Anka. But on his own, in his own right, this is Mr. Paul Anka. I Can't Help Loving You.

0: David and Jonathan there, Lovers of the World Unite, a record you may have heard or heard part of when you tuned in last week, but it's now back in sync.
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0: Right, last week I played the Poppy's Pain in My Heart, and from that vocal group is none other than Miss Dorothy Moore. Here she is covering the Copper and Floyd pen track as recorded by Mr. Johnny Taylor. This is Just the One I've Been Looking For.

That was Dorothy Moore, just the one I've been looking for. Slightly more up-tempo than the Johnny Taylor version, which you hear quite a bit on the TV at the moment, part of an advertisement for a luxury German motor car. Right, here's a track you know and love. This is Flowers on the Wall by Adam, Mike and Tim.

That was the Monkees catching our last train to Clarksville. Right, we know and love Woolly Bully by Sam the Shamla Pharaohs, now playing instrumental by the Memphis Horns. Now, here's a version from the 60s, Sonny Ace and the Twisters' Woolly Bully, which was famously played at the legendary Twisted Wheel in Manchester. This is Johnny Ace, or Sonny Ace, rather, and the Twisters.

Sonny Ace and the Twisters there in Woolly Bully. What a great version. Right, I played the other week the 1969 Pender release track by Mr. George Harrison, What Is Life, recorded early 70s, Olivia Newton-John, and a great instrumental exists by The Ventures. It was intended and written for Mr. Billy Preston, but I can't find a version of that anywhere, whether recorded or not, I don't know. There may even be one in the vaults, I'm not sure. But we know and love Billy Preston for this one. That's the way God planned it.

0: That was Billy Preston. That's the way God planned it.
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0: Right, here's a great track from the Nashville Teens with a great title. It's called Revived 45 Time.

The national team's with the infectious revived 45 time. It's the Swinging Blue Jeans, and it's too late now.

The unmistakable sounds there of the Drifters, of course, and Some Kind of Wonderful. It's over now to Brian Paul and the Tremolos with their take on Twist and Shout. We often played, of course, by the Fab Four and the Isley Brothers, but here's Brian Paul.

Brian Paul and the Tremolos there with their version of Twist and Shout. I played this one a few months ago. It's a great Johnny Horton. It's entitled North to Alaska from the film of the same name, although I'm not sure what that was called.

From 1960, that was Johnny Horton, North to Alaska. Jump 5 years to 1965, an unusual one by the New Christie Minstrels, featuring on lead vocals none other than Mr. Barry McGuire. This is My Last Gold Dollar Has Gone.

The new Christy Minstrels there for vocals, Mr. Barry McGuire. My last gold dollar's gone. What a great shame. I thought he had a fistful. Here's a classic from Doris Troy. I'll do anything.

Doris Troilo, the great I'll Do Anything, famously, of course, recorded by Mr. Tony Blackburn. I'll have to dig out that version and play for you. A great record. It's a classic. It's the Spencer Davis Group and Somebody Help Me.

0: What a delivery. That was Bobby Womack. That was California Dreaming.
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0: Right, here's the Mamas and Papas proper with Words of Love.

Sabrina's there. My world is empty without you. Last week, the show was void of a track by Mr. Chris Farlow. Had several messages about that. To put it right, here's Chris with Ride On Baby, penned by Jagger and Richards and produced by Mr. Mick Jagger.

0: The voice of is Mr. Chris Fowler there, right on, baby. Right, this next track I often play by Little Richard, Get Down With It. It's recorded also in the 70s, I believe, by Slade. But this is a self-penned original by Mr. Bobby Martian, Get Down With It.
1: Everybody let your hair down. If you don't feel like letting it down, take it off. Everything's all right.

What a great record, Bobby Marchand there, Gat Down With It. There's a nice soulful flip to that one. We'll play it sometime. Right, here's the Hollies, and this is Sorry, Suzanne.

That was Jackie Trent with the fantastic You Baby. Penned by Lennon McCartney is his next track, I'll Keep You Satisfied, as performed by Billy J. Kramer, Anthony Coates.

Billy J. Kramer, then Dakota's I'll Keep You Satisfied. Here's one half of Bob and Earl. This is under the name of Jackie Lee. This is The Duck.

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0: Right, we mentioned Little Richard in passing a short while ago. Here he is from 1966. Baby, don't you want a man like me?

That was little Richard, baby, don't want your man like me. Right, here's Lady Lee, the ex-wife or ex-partner of the late, great Mr. Kenny Everett. This is I'm Into Something Good.

That was Lady Lee and I'm Into Something Good. At the correct time this week, 9:30 that is. It's three in a row from friend, listener and avid collector, Mr. Eddie Deeks. Kicking off with Mr. Bobby Wood. My heart goes boing, boing, boing.

That was Bobby Wood there, and my heart went boing, boing, boing. The best time I ever heard sort of boing in a single was Mr. Jasper Carrot when he recorded a track called Magic Roundabout. The line went something like this. Time for bed, said Florence. Boing, went Zebedee. Right, here's Michelle Richard. It's all happening in France.

That's Michelle Roberts there and The Happening in French. This next one is by Suzanne Keeley and Bobby Shaw. It's entitled Clockwork Man.

0: Susan Keeley and Bobby Shaw there, and Clockwork Man. Some great choices from Eddie once again, particularly like the last one, of course. Can't wait to hear next week's choices.
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0: Right, we heard Clockwork Man. This is one of my favourites from Little Hank. It's entitled Mr. Bang Bang Man.

That was Little Hank, that was Mr. Bang Bang Bang. We're all familiar with the songwriting partnership that is Johnny Bristol and Harvey Farquhar, primarily writing songs for the Motown stable and the Isley Brothers, and Johnny Bristol, of course, as a great recording artist. But here is Harvey Farquhar in his own right, under the name of Harvey and Any Way You Want Her.

That was Any Way You Wanna by Mr. Harvey Farquhar. Have to be so careful how you say Harvey. Here's the Trogs with A Girl Like You.

Temptations there at Cloud Nine, of course. I think I've mentioned before, folks, Cloud Nine is one of the finest Motown albums by the Temptations, an album with two contrasting sides. Do listen to it if you get a chance. Right, here's a real treat. Here's The Creation and Painter Man.

could you beat a chaser? 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
1: 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Big Chicken Blues, True or False, AI Corner, and the Music Mashup. Sometimes all of them, sometimes some of them. 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Carol says it's hot and sunny in Stoke. She was up early with the birds. She's got her coffee and donuts all ready to go. And she wonders, will today's AI surpass last week's brilliant Ed Sheeran AI cover we had? Well, I don't know. I hope so. We'll have to wait and see. Before all of that, though, Amy MacDonald and The Cause, not together, one after each other. How are you all doing out there? Morning. Or is it afternoon?

0: right, my lovely?
1: Right, my lovely. Oh, Breathless and The Cause there, getting number two back in 2001. And at number 12 in 2007, Amy McDonald's Mr. Rock and Roll. One of the features we do is Big Chicken Corner. I used to do a blues show called Big Chicken, and we play a couple, maybe two or three tracks back to back, and bring you a Big Chicken Corner. And I think we're going to do it early today, and we're going to kick off Big Chicken Corner with the latest track at the moment, at the time of recording, from the Weekend Blues Band. They've got a new track coming out in just a few days' time, but I'm going to play their latest release, I Need a Friend, to kick it all off, coming off their album at the end of the year, Stone Wings, Whispering Angels, sorry. And then we're going to follow up with Madison Galloway. We haven't heard from her for a while. Madison Galloway. Galloway, say it correctly now. And then Voodoo Ramble. Yes, that's what we're going to do. So a track from now, and a track from 24, and a track from 2022 is today's Big Chicken. Big Chicken Blues. Yeah, it's not as bad as you think it's going to be. Enjoy it.
2: I keep hearing about chickens going into bars. I've spent a lot of time in a lot of bars.

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1: Is chicken soup good for your health?
2: Not if you're a chicken.
0: More Big Chicken Blues next time around. I'm going to do a back-to-back. We do it on another show, and I'm going to bring the back-to-back here because, you know, why not? It won't be every time, but a couple of times. And I'm going to bring you a back-to-back from my album of the year for 2020, Robert John and the Wrecks, Last Light on the Highway. Before I do that, I'm going to bring you True or False. It's true, it's false, it's false, it's true, it's true. I still don't have a jingle for it. Is anyone going to make me a jingle? True or false, I'm going to ask you three questions. They could be true. I'm not going to ask questions. I'm going to tell you facts. Get it right, Neil. Wake up. They could be true. They could be false. They could all be true. They could all be false. It could be a mixture of either or. All I want for a bit of fun, no cheating and Googling. Are they true? Are they false? Have I made them up? Have I found them? I don't know. You decide. And then we'll listen to Robert John and the Wreck, and I'll come back and tell you if you're right or wrong. Feel free to get in touch with me and let me know what you think was true, false, false and true. That sort of thing. Okay, Elvis Presley. Well, I still haven't got a bit of backing. I said we should have some backing music when we do this, didn't I? We haven't done it. Look, a lot's been going on in my life recently, and that's the last thing that I thought to do. I'm sorry. Let's crack on. Elvis Presley was in fact blonde, and he started dyeing his hair black at the age of 15. Is that true, or is that false? Bon Scott, the original singer with AC/DC, trained as a classical singer before he went into rock and roll. And Ed Sheeran has a phobia of oranges. Elvis Presley was blonde before he started dyeing his hair at 15. Bon Scott of AC/DC trained as a classical singer. And Ed Sheeran has a phobia of oranges. Are they true? Are they false? I don't know. Back to back, RJ and the Wreck.

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2: Oh, I tell you what, if you haven't heard the album yet, Last Light on the Highway from Robert John and the Wreck, listen to it, you'll love it. Fall in love with it. Just sit back, headphones on, start to finish. Not a song out of place, I tell you. Okay, true or false, I asked you three questions, and it's just for fun to see how many you got right, and you can let me know. I asked you, is it true or is it false, Elvis Presley was originally blonde and he started dyeing his hair black at the age of 15. That was true. Yes, Elvis was indeed a blondie. Bon Scott of AC/DC trained as a classical singer before he got into rock and roll. False. That was I made that one up this morning, okay? Ed Sheeran has a phobia of oranges. What, Ginge has a phobia of things orange? Obviously false there, what can I say? It was true, false, false. How did you do?
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cracking stuff from the Flying Beats there, a villain from 2024. You're listening to Mr. Jones's Spirit of Radio. We play from all across the board. I tried to stay away from 60s, 70s, 80s, 90s, 10s too much. I play some, but not too much because we do that on the time tunnel. But, you know, we still dip into them now and again. So feel free for requests. But I'm kind of looking at the 20s as well as some of the older stuff. We also do a feature called AI Corner. We all say how much we dislike the idea of AI taking over our music, and I say yes, but sometimes it's worth it when they play with the music and take, say, a Linkin Park song and turn it into a 50s soul song. Like that's ever gonna happen.

I didn't have a full song. I just found a clip of that, and I thought, I'm going to bring that to you, see what you thought. If you liked it, I'll see if I can get the whole song done that way. But yeah, it was something I wanted to share with you. Normally we do the whole song, but it was just, when you get that, you think, well, that's not Linkin Park. And it turned out it wasn't Linkin Park, but it was the song. But I couldn't find a full version of it. If you can find a full version of it, please let me know, because I'd like to hear the full thing. But that's the sort of thing AI Corner does. And I've got plenty in the lineup to bring you, so please do look yourself. And if you can find some, there's a lot out there where they're doing AI. If you go to like the likes of, what's it called, the YouTube, and say AI 50 soul cover or whatever type of cover you want, it'll bring you lots of different songs, and you can have a look and see if there's anything really clever there. Let me know, and we'll bring them to you on the show. But this week it was just a very tiny snippet, because the one I really wanted to play, I couldn't get. But better luck next week. Better luck next week. What we are going to do, though, is bring you the music mashup in full. And much like AI, the mashups were fun and have been going around for quite some time now. AC/DC versus Bruno Mars. Do you know, that's not the sort of thing that's going to happen. Unless, of course, you put the two together and call it Funk in Black.

0: AC/DC versus Bruno Mars, Funk in Black. Did you like that? And I don't know what I was thinking about. I remember getting that... Come on! I remember getting that AI track that we played a little bit of Linkin Park and thinking, oh, it's a shame I can't get the full one. And I played you that. So I forgot that I did find the full one and I loaded it and I didn't get rid of the old one. As I was listening to Funk in Black, I thought, I'm sure I've already done it. And I did. We can do AI Corner properly. We're going to do it right now. I do have the 60s soul version AI cover of that.
1: Oh, oh, oh, yeah.
0: Take two.

Superb. I tell you what, if you're unfamiliar with the Linkin Park in the end, go listen to it and then you'll understand just how wonderful that version is. You're listening to Mr. Jones's Spirit of Radio, and back to real people now. And four tracks I think I've got for you here. I've got about seven tracks from 2026. I'm going to play you a couple now. I'm going to play some more in the second hour. And we're going to kick it off with Rainbow Kitten Surprise getting a first play here for me on any of the shows. They're from USA, North Carolina. And this is a single from them called Never Have I Ever.

from England, their City Creed, country duo, and a godly woman that could well appear on next month's top 10 chart for my finalists. We'll see next year. Next month, not next year. Also from England, and definitely appearing on that list for my single of the year finalists, Shanghai Treason, a first play from them. If you love banjo punk, you're gonna love this.

0: from Yorkshire, England, Shanghai Treason. Oh, Shanghai Treason, love them. And Scallywag. Yeah, Banjo Punk at its very, very finest from 2026. Finishing off nicely, I would say, hour one. Yes. We've got another hour to come. And in there, we've got some country. We've got our love track. We've got a love track. We don't do love track on this show, but I've got a love track. We've got some classic hits and some more new hits from 2026. So top up that coffee cup and pass me one, will you? Go on. You ready for hour two?
1: Five, five, four, four, three, three, two, one, one. We have ignition. Strap in.
2: 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And you...

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1: See, I said we drop back occasionally. 2008, number one hit for Kid Rock's All Summer Long. Next, we're going to go two from the movie Twisters, off the Twisters album, from 2024. Dylan Gossett's Stronger Than a Storm, followed by Tana Adele and Too Easy. 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How you doing?

0: and Lainey Wilson, 4x4 by You. Going to stick with the country for two more. And then we're going to head back to some music from 2026. Guy Surtees, Cowboy Bar, and Walker Tex, I Ain't Playing Nice Tonight, up next.
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0: All right, my lovely.
1: Right, my lovely. Dylan Gossett, Tana Adele, Lainey Wilson, Guy Surtees and Walker Tex. A good old chunk of country for you right there. Walker Tex currently living in Ireland, and we're going to stay in Ireland for Barry J. Walsh sent me this, a track called Star Ride.

Thanks for getting in touch, Barry. Star Ride from Barry J. Walsh. Check him out. From Ireland, we go to Scotland, over to Alloa, for Dean Oliver and Midas Touch.

Midas Touch from Dean Oliver. I rather like that. I promised a love track, didn't I? And Terry got in touch with an I, Terry with an I, not our Terry, a few weeks back now and said, when you return, could you please play this? And my boy, who's sadly no longer with us, absolutely loved this. He was the one that introduced me this song. So Charlie Puth, One Call Away.

Beautiful stuff, Charlie Puth, and One Call Away. How about a couple of Northern Soul tracks from the 20s? This was off an album. They're not necessarily from 2024, but it's off an album called Northern Soul 24. The Flirtations, Moving at the Go-Go, and Lay Down My Defences from Richie Sampson.

The Full Stuff from the Flirtations was actually released in 2024, both on vinyl and digital. And Richie Sampson next from 2022, but on that 2024 album. And Lay Down My Defences.

0: I'll play you more from that album next time around, if I remember. If I don't, remind me. It's that simple. Next, we're going to a band that I love from England, Cats in Space, from their 2024 album Time Machine. It's the long song of the day. It's No Regrets. Yes, it's No Regrets. You'll love this. I believe I played this once before. It's about time I played it again. And then we'll come back and play the last two tracks from 2026. And then we'll work our way towards the end of the show. What do you say? I need to sort out my cup. You know what I'm talking about. My mug, my coffee.
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1: Oh, I love that. This is the Lemon Twigs.

waiting around for something to go wrong from the Greenbury Woods there. It's All Good. Sugar is the album, 2026. Before that, the Lemon Twigs, Look For Your Mind, off the album of the same name, both from 2026. Back to 2020 from the Space Songs EP. This is The Space Shark, She Came Around.

good to have the Space Sharks back on the show. She Came Around. Now, this is slightly different. Well, completely different, but I've got to ask for this one from Darren and from Chloe. It's been a while since I played this. Got to number 5 back in 2000, David Gray and Babylon.

that's it for today. Thanks for joining me. Hope you've enjoyed the show. I'll be back next time doing it all over again. Until then, go on, get out of here.

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4: It sure is, and you're so welcome along to the program this week as well. It's music from the last 5 decades with a couple of interesting little features. We have Relax and Chill, that's 30 minutes of easy listening, feel-good music for you, coming up at the final half hour of the programme. We'll also have something from either Sting or from his band The Police during the show. We'll have one or two new songs from up-and-coming artists trying to get a break in the music world and in the radio world. And not forgetting, same word, different tune part of the programme. Each and every week, I pick a one word from a famous song title, and then I find it in 10 other song titles. Well, not exactly 10, but around that. And I'll play them for you during the course of the program. So if you like that kind of stuff and you want to hear the best music covering the last 50 years, well, don't you dare move it. And speaking of 50 years now, this song is not 50 years old, but it was a hit a couple of years ago, and it's back in the charts again, and it's a real catchy tune as well. It's from Milky.

And it goes from Italy, and it was a big top 10 hit back when they came out first in 2002, and now a hit all over again. The group are called Milky, and that's just the way you are. And speaking of the way you are, well, how are you doing? I hope everything is going well for you and in your life as well, and that you will stick to this program, because it's rather good. And I know I'm saying that myself, but give it about 15, 20 minutes. Wait till you get the gist of it and go from one decade to the other. And anything goes, really, during the program. And I do hope you enjoy my music selection. So, as I say, we can go from the noughties back to the 80s or the 70s. Yeah, and this is what I'm doing right now, because we're heading back to Cliff Richard, Wired for Sound.

Yeah, I think we can all go along with that. We like every type of speaker possible, including the ones that go over your ears as well. What about that? Great memory from Cliff Richard, and that is Wired for Sound on this week's edition of 50 Years and Rolling. Here's Harry Styles and American Girls.

Well, first off, we had music from Harry Styles and American Girls. And that one there, Michael Jackson. What a remix of a great old tune he had. It's remixed by Joey Negro. And that was Off the Wall. Off the Wall. Off the Wall. Emphasis on wall. Yes, we're going to start it off. Same word, different tune. And the word this week is wall.

Oh my goodness me, such a brilliant song from the brand new album from Gracie Abrams, and that's called Hit the Wall. And yeah, the album's got a fairly decent song title as well, because it's called Daughter from Hell. Oh goodness me. Anyway, great stuff there from Gracie, and indeed, Wall is the same word, different song title. On the programme this week, we've already had Michael Jackson with Off the Wall, and that one there from Gracie, and we will have many some more songs with Wall in the title, including the next one, which goes back to the 1980s, and if I'm not mistaken, I think Prince was involved in this song as well, either producing it or writing it. He certainly had something to do with it as well. It's from the 9 to 5 lady, Sheena Easton, and it's called Sugar Walls. And reminding you as well, that's still to come on the programme, not only this part of the show, but we'll have a song from either Sting or from his band The Police, and we'll have one or two new songs from up-and-coming artists trying to make it in the music world and in the real world. And then for the final 30 minutes of the programme, if you haven't heard it before, it's worth sticking around for. My hope is each and every week that you take a bit of time out for yourself, a bit of you time, and just let the music work its magic. That part of the show is called Relax and Chill, and as I say, it's the final 30 minutes of 50 years in rolling. But as promised, here's Sheena with Sugar Walls.

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2: Yeah, and I do hope you're enjoying the program so far. We are, I won't say halfway there, but we're in the middle, which is another way of saying halfway there. Anyway, I'll confuse the nation. Same word, a different tune. We've already had three songs with Wall or Walls in their title. The last one there was Sheena Easton. And yeah, the old brain started working again. I knew Prince had a link to it. And of course, he wrote that song for Sheena back in the 1980s. And that was called Sugar Walls. And it continues right now. And we have another, maybe four or five songs with Wall in them. And this is one of them. I feel like a Bond theme.

What a voice that guy has. Sam Smith. It's a real Bond theme for sure. From the soundtrack of the motion picture Spectra. And that is called The Writing's on the Wall. It always is. 50 years and rolling. Now, the next one. I'm not even going to tell you. I won't even introduce it because it's an anthem. It's a classic song. And it's one of the best songs from the last 5 decades.

Anytime, any place, anywhere. The Gallagher Boys, Noel and Liam, and that is Wonderwall. And sticking with them, we've heard from Noel and Liam. Now let's hear from Liam on his own and his contribution to same word, different tune, it's Wall of Glass.

You know, I really do love this part of the program I present to you each and every week, called Same Word, Different Tune, because it's guaranteed to produce some all-time classics. And what about that there from 1979? The album of the same title was called The Wall. There goes Pink Floyd. And before that, from 2017, Liam Gallagher and Wall of Glass. It is indeed 50 years and rolling. It's Lear Kirby here, making the music for you each and every week, as I do on this great station, bringing you tunes from the last 5 decades. We still have 2 more to go in the same word, different tune part of the program, and I do hope you're enjoying it as much as I am enjoying presenting it. And this one you'll know from Suzanne Vega.

Don't give away the good too soon is what she might have told me. And I tried so hard to resist when you held me in your handsome fist and reminded me of the night we kissed and of why I should be.

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That's called Marlena on the Wall. And one more song with Wall in the title, or Walls in the title. And I was torn between them. It was a tough call. But because I'm so fond of Dua Lipa, she would have to win. Yes, she would. The choice was Dua or Kings of Leon. So I'm letting the Kings of Leon fans down with Walls. But I promise I will play that on the programme over the next couple of weeks. And we're going to finish off this section of the show. We still have another hour left of 50 years and rolling. But for a finish, here's These Walls. It's Dua.

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1: Sure is, and into the second half of this week's programme we go as well. I do hope you're enjoying the music so far. It is indeed musical stuff from the last 5 decades. And up next, it's one of our regular things. It's a song from The Police.
2: This is Leo Kirby.

Well, if you're a new listener to this radio station or indeed to this here programme, welcome along. And one of the things we do on 50 Years and Rolling every week is play a song from either Sting or from his band The Police. And this week we went back to the early days of Andy Stewart and Sting as they were back in the late 70s, The Police, and one of their many hit singles called Can't Stand Losing You. So now, you know. You're getting a little bit dancey, a little bit disco-y, a little bit funky. It's Bob Marley versus Funkstar, and Sun is Shining.

Well, that was originally a hit back in 1973 for Bob Marley. And then in the late 90s, 1999, a Danish music producer got hold of it. He called himself Funkstar, and they made a remix of that tune. And you're just after listening to it. It's called Sun Is Shining. And it's time with Sun Is Shining and all that to kind of paint a picture for you guys and tell you a little story about something that happened to me recent enough. I was lucky enough to go on holidays to España. And try and picture, I'll paint it for you. Okay, you're on your favourite beach, beautiful golden sand, the waves coming in and out. You just doing the business, and you find a lovely spot to sit down and soak the sun. And then this gentleman comes along, a local man who has lived in Spain for many a year. And what he likes to do is get down to the beach. He's retired now. He hadn't a word of English, and I have no Spanish. Well, very little Spanish, at least. And anyway, we managed to have a full conversation about music, believe it or not. And what he does is he brings down his bit of food, picnic, whatever, maybe little bit of a liqueur as well, I think, that he liked, and rolled his own cigarettes, and anyway, turned on the Bluetooth speaker and started playing tunes. Yeah, and it worked for me. And then I did a comparison with tunes that I like, and it worked for him. So you can imagine how the conversation went, or tried to go, but it was all about music. And one of the tunes he introduced me to, I'm going to play it for you right now. So get yourself in your favorite place. It could be a beach, it could be a forest, could be up a mountain, wherever. Get your mind into that zone and listen to this music. It's really catchy, a little bit upbeat, but it's just, look, it works for me, and maybe it'll work for you as well. I'm going to practice my Spanish right now, because it's called Poquito a Poco, little by little, and it comes from Champeo. I hope you enjoy this.

0: Think of the palm trees. 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Maybe a cocktail in your hand and that music playing in the background. Oh, I should listen. Thank God we have a brain. Thank God we have memories. A big hola to George from Spain, who introduced me to that song. Como esta, George? And thank you so much. That is muy bien. That's about the sum of my Spanish. It's called Poquito a Poco. And that translates little by little from Chambeo right here on this week's edition. Hold on, here's the jingle to tell you.
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0: Yeah, and I do hope you're enjoying the music so far. Still to come in about 10 minutes' time, we will have Relax and Chill, where I play a half an hour of easy listening, feel-good music for you. I can't wait to bring you that. And taking us closer to that, it's the current offering from Taylor Swift.

Oh, yeah. Oh, yeah, she's back. Not that she was ever gone for so long. That is Taylor Swift, and I knew it. I knew you. Now, what we love to do on this radio station and on this program as well is try and

help up-and-coming artists get a break in the music world and get their music played on mainstream radio. And we're heading off to sunny Florida. Can't get away from the sunny theme, can we? Anyway, we're going to Florida to an interesting group called Wormogenic. Wormogenic. Yep, that's what they're called. And this is their latest offering, Rip Off the Band-Aid.

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1: Good song, isn't it? That's from a band called Wormogenic, and that is Rip Off the Band-Aid right here on this week's edition of 50 Years and Rolling. One more to go before Relax and Chill, and this is kind of a relax and chilly song, and it's still doing the business, and it is huge. It's going to be even bigger because it's been around so long, and I'm nearly playing it each and every week on the program now. It's Sam and Olivia. Yes, I'm playing it so often, we're on first name terms.

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2: And for the next 30 minutes, it is indeed all about the relaxing chill on this part of the program, 50 Years and Rolling. It's just feel-good, easy-listening music. A bit of a tonic for you.

Yeah, it's just one of those songs that never grows old. Hard to believe it's from the 1970s. John Paul Young and Love is in the Air. We're going to drop the John now and just play music from Paul Young.

How could I have done that? How could I have forgotten how good that song is? It's just wonderful. From the 1980s, the voice of Paul Young, and Every Time You Go Away.

Just pure golden voice there of Michael McDonald along with his band, the Doobie Brothers, and that's called Minute by Minute. And before that, we went off to Canada. Two lovely ladies called Appleton, and they had a big hit single back in 2003 with Don't Worry. Don't worry, you're on the right station and the right music program as well. If you like tunes from the last 5 decades, we do it each and every week at this time, and it follows basically the same format. Mind you, you're not going to hear the same songs. Well, maybe one or two of the same songs, depending on how good they are and what kind of mood I'm in and all that. But it's a good general mix, and I do hope you're enjoying it so far. So we're going back to the 1970s right now, sticking with the relaxed and chill tunes with a massive number one from back then. It's 10cc, I'm Not in Love.

is just one of those songs you're definitely not going to cut short. Absolutely brilliant stuff there from the 1970s. And you know, all the songs that I've played on this part of the show, Relax and Chill, none of them have aged. They're all classics, every one of them in their own way, including that one from 10cc and one of their many number ones, I'm Not in Love. Well, I hope you are in love with this radio station and with this program as well. But it's just about my lot for yet another week. I absolutely love presenting 50 Years and Rolling for you, the listeners. And you're so good to tune in. And I really do appreciate the company and your ears. And I hope you will make it a regular date and lock it into the old diary, electronic or paperback, whatever you wish, just to remind yourself or just stick it in the head and say, yep. Yeah, Leo Kirby, 50 Years and Rolling. It's on this station at this time each and every week. That indeed is just about my lot. And a big thank you again for your ears, as I say. I'm going to leave you with Angie Stone. Since you're getting tongue-tied, finishing the show, it's Wish I Didn't Miss You. But sure I do. Bye now.

0: Beat a Chaser. 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

Good evening, folks. 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

Our tune of course, Booker T and the MGs with a great Time Is Tight. Hope this evening finds you well, folks. I sincerely hope you enjoy this week's choices. We're kicking off with the Stones, with a Jagger Richards composition, even, Out of Time.

The Rolling Stones, with their own recording of their own composition, Out of Time, or Competition, as I nearly said. One of the Stones' favourite recording artists and songwriters was the great Arthur Alexander. Here he is now. This is a track I often play by Steve Alamo, Dusty Springfield, or the Gentrys. But it's a self-penned, Every Day I Have to Cry Some. This is Arthur Alexander.

The great Arthur Alexander there, with his own recording of his own song, Every Day I Have to Cry Some. Here's a track we've been hearing a bit of recently, although by a different version. Here's the Dixie Cups. This is Ico.

The Dixie Cups there, of course, and Iko Iko. We mentioned the Contours last week and gave a nod to their original recording of Do You Love Me from the Motown stable, of course. In a similar vein, here's the Isley Brothers with Twist and Shout.

0: Penned by Bruce Johnson, that was the Beach Boys and Tears in the Morning.
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0: Here's a classic from Pink Floyd. This is See Emily Play.

The Chantels there with Indian Giver has a slight sort of feel of a Shirley Bassey production, that one. Right, here's the Four Tops. 1966, Loving You is Sweeter Than Ever.

The Four Toms there and Loving You is sweeter than ever. How do you follow a track with that title? Let's try this one. It's entitled Sugar Man from 1968. This is Roy Orbison.

Sean Elliott there and Shame and Scandal in the Family. We had a wee bit of a dusty fest last week with three associated tracks, two by her and one cover, of course. Here she is again. I don't apologise. This is I'll Try Anything.

0: Cilla Black there with Lennon McCartney's Love of the Love. There does exist a Beatles version of that one, their own recording of it, but sadly it's not too good a recording.
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0: Right, as instrumentals go, they don't come much better than this one. It's a great Billy Butler. This is The Right Track.

That was Billy Butler. That was the right track. The record there, synonymous with the heady days of Northern Soul, the Golden Torch at Stoke-on-Trent, etc., way before it got too commercialised and went to Wigan Casino. Proper days of the Torch and the Catacombs, when it's still more of an underground movement. Here's Herman's Hermits, just a little bit better.

Herman's Hermit sound just a little bit better. From the band that first brought you Bend Me, Shape Me is the American Breed. Here they are with Step Out of Your Mind.

The American Breed, there, Step Out of Your Mind. What a fantastic record. One of my favourites so far on the show. To the year of 1968 with Sly and the Family Stone. Let's all dance to the music.

The fantastic Sly and the Family Stone there from the year of 1968 and Dance to the Music. Many a genre to cover on your vinyl 60s gold. Let's go over now to the Tokens and the Lion Sleeps Tonight.

The token sound, The Lion Sleeps Tonight. I mentioned many of John Red Cover on 60s Gold, but it's quite nice to hear that one again. Sounded really good down the phones. I'm going to play both sides of a record, kicking off with the B-side. The band are the McCoys, who brought you Hang On Sloopy, the original of Sorrow, and a great rendition of Fever. This is a B-side. It's entitled I Wonder If She Remembers Me.

The McCoys there was slightly more attitude than their normal records. I wonder if she remembers me. Play the A side a little bit later. You're in for a treat. Right, another one from late in 1969. This is Kiki D and My Whole World Ended.

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0: Right, staying with the last knockings of the 60s, this is Gary Puckett on his own, with Paul Simon's Keep the Customer Satisfied.

Another lesson on how to cover a record. That was Gary Pocket. That was Keep the Customer Satisfied. Talking about covers, we've got another one coming along now. Many, many versions of Woolly Bully, Sam the Shaman of Pharaohs. Last week I played Sonny Ace. I've played the Memphis Horns. I've played Canned Heat. But this is the desirable one. On Fairmont Records, a subsidiary of Cameo Parkway, on a nice DJ import. This is Lonnie Youngblood. This is Woolly Bully.

Johnny Caswell there, the great You Don't Love Me Anymore, penned by Mr. Garrity himself. Here's Freddie with his Dreamers, and I Don't Know.

The Mamas and the Papas there, the semi-biopic Creagh Alley, mentioning all sort of artists in there, of course, including Barry McGuire and Roger McGuinn. And here is Barry McGuire with Norman Taniga's Walking My Cat Named Dog.

That was Barry McGuire with Norman St. Eagers, Walking My Cat Named Dog. What a fantastic record. In a couple of days' time, the new Bond film is released. With a slight nod to that, this is Mr. Edwin Starr and Agent 00 Saul.

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0: Right from 1963, here's Tommy Rowe with his self-penned Kiss and Run.

Tommy Rowe there from 1963, sounding a wee bit like It Doesn't Matter Anymore. That was Kiss and Run. We opened the show with the Rolling Stones with a Jack and Richards composition, their own take on their own Out of Time, which the great Mr. Chris Farlow made his own, of course. But here's a track from Chris that we all know and love, and we play it so many times, it's become a wee bit of a show favourite. This is his recording of Let the Heartaches Begin.

What a recording, Chris Farlow there, Let the Heartaches Begin. I've yet to hear Chris sing that at one of his shows, One Day I Hope. What a fantastic record. Right, here's Manny Cachado and his orchestra with a track entitled Pow Wow.

That's Manny Cajado there and Pow Wow. Once again, folks, it's time of the show for three in a row from friend, listener and avid collector, Mr. Eddie Deeks. Three great tracks this week. First off the rank is one from 1969. The outfit are known as The Carols, and they're covering Van McCoy's We're In This Thing Together. The lead singer on this one is none other than sort of Faith Brown, female entertainer, vocalist, impressionist, who had a couple of great hits in her own right. This is We're In This Thing Together.

The carol's featuring Faith Brown, and we're in this thing together. Dropping 8 years, the beginning of the decade, to 1961, with an artist billed as Mr. Billy Dalton, who in fact was a Glen Campbell, with a track entitled Girls, penned by Jerry, I Fought the Law, Fuller.

Under the pseudonym of Billy Dalton, that was Glen Campbell, the track entitled Girls. Now it's over to Eddie's final play this week. Really fantastic. Haven't played this for a while. I do love it. It's the Platters with one of their Northern Soul crossovers entitled Sweet, Sweet Lovin'.

0: The Platters there and Sweet Sweet Love, and Three Great Records once again has chosen from Eddie Deeks there. Really fantastic. I do like the Platters, of course, slightly biased towards the Northern Soul.
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0: Right, it's treat time, folks. Here's the A-side of the McCoys record I was talking about earlier. It's recorded in this country by the Byrds. It's Byrds with an I, that is, as opposed to a Y, featuring Ronnie Wood, of course. It's called Say Those Magic Words. Here's the original by the McCoys.

The 60s, what a decade. McCoy's there, Say Those Magic Words. It's hard to believe for the same band who recorded Hang On Sloopy. Really, really fantastic. Can you better that? Not really. We'll try. This is Irene and the Scots. I'm Stuck on My Baby.

Irene and the Scots say, and I'm stuck on my baby. Here's a real obscurity from 1967. It's the Quick with Burt's Apple Crumble.

The Spencer Davis Group there with When I Come Home. What a fantastic record. From the film Summer Holiday, here's Cliff and the Shadows with Dancing Shoes.

Sadly, folks, and once again, we've reached the end of the show. You've been listening to Smart Radio 101 with yours truly, Gary Ems, for the All Vinyl 60s Gold. Thanks for tuning in, folks. I really do appreciate it. I sincerely hope you enjoyed this week's choices. Enjoy the rest of the evening. Enjoy the rest of the week. And we do it all again real soon.

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Get ready for 2 hours of great music and I'm sure some great memories as I take you back each and every week to either the 60s, 70s, 80s, 90s or beyond for some of the best music around. 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

back to the Time Tunnel with me, Neil Jones. Yes, we are in the 70s and kicking it off with the number one here in the UK for the Boomtown Rats, and I don't like Mondays. Which at the time of recording this show, it is a Monday. And you know, I'm kind of indifferent. 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Ah, the 70s. The decade of safety pins, high heels and flares, ABBA, Star Wars and Charlie's Angels. There was Pong and Simon, Watergate and American Pie. Ah, the 70s had it all. Do you know, the kids thought it couldn't get any better. Were they right? Well, we're going to find out over the next 2 hours. Let's kick it off with Cat Stevens. Ooh, another Saturday night.

Wonderful stuff from Neil Sedaka there, Laughter in the Rain, getting number 15 here in the UK charts. Now, Brotherhood of Man, well, they were famous for Us Weren't They Ever Here. We won the Eurovision Song Contest with them back in 1976 with Save Your Kisses For Me. The song itself sold over 6 million copies, becoming the biggest ever Eurovision winning single. And they secured 3 UK number ones and 4 top 20 albums, selling over 15 million records worldwide. And it all started with this.

Brotherhood of Man, Save Your Kisses for Me. 15 million records worldwide. Not a scratch or a patch on this band that has sold over 100 million records worldwide. And this hit alone sold 12 million plus and has been streamed something like 450 million. Something really... Go figure. Village People's YMCA. You're listening to the Time Tunnel. We're in the 70s.

YMCA. In the show, we're bringing you Alta Love Track of the Day and also 54321, and that'll be coming up very shortly. From two number ones with multi-million selling tracks, how about this little ditty? One of my favourites of all time, but surprisingly, didn't do too well here. Got to number 40 in the UK charts, but, you know, an American band singing about an American girl has got to do better in America. Apparently, it only reached 109, even though it became a staple diet of listening and radio play. It is a classic of rock, yet chart-wise, either side of the pond didn't do that well. But I defy you to not fall in love with it over and over again. Tom Petty and the Heartbreakers, American Girl.

Wonderful stuff, Tom Petty and Heartbreakers. Time for Alf's Love Track of the Day. I've got a few coming, but it's just squeezing in the right ones. But Alf got there first. None of you got in touch with me during the week, so you've missed out. Andy Williams, Where Do I Begin? Love Story. Yes, the theme for the love track, or the, if you like, the love song, the biggie from the film itself. It got to number four here in the UK back in 1971, and Al's choice for her love track of the day.

If you have a love track you'd like me to play on the Time Tunnel, on any of the decades we cover, get in touch with me, neil@outlook.com. You're listening to that Time Tunnel. Yes, it's the 70s, and 54321 is coming up right after this, number 11 from Joni Mitchell.

of Woodstock, 1970, Joni Mitchell getting to number 11 with Big Yellow Taxi. Yep, time for 5, 4, 3, 2, 1. I'm going to play you five tracks back to back, no particular order. All I want from you is were they a 5, 4, 3, 2, or 1 in the UK charts? And if that's too hard, just tell me which one got to number one. No cheating, no Google, no asking Siri. Just your own memory or your own guess. 5, 4, 3, 2, 1. I'd love it if you got all five in the right order, but if not, which one got to number one? I'll make it easy today.

Well, there you go. 5, 4, 3, 2, and 1. All you got to do is put them in the right order if you want to go for the full five. If you think the full five is just a little bit too hard for you today, just tell me who got to number one and I'll give you the correct answer right after this from the Osmonds, who had a number two hit with the Crazy Horses.

0: Crazy horses from the Osmonds. 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
1: All right, my lovely.
0: All right, my lovely. How do you do with 5, 4, 3, 2, 1? Well, the correct... Well, I played you this. I played Kenny, The Bump, The Temptations, Just My Imagination, Blondie's Hanging on the Telephone, Carpenter's Please, Mr. Postman, and Ike and Tina Turner, Nutbush City Limits. So... Cal says a hard one today. Anyway, I suppose it was in a way, but then again, aren't they all? Let's have a look at Carol's answer. Steve's answer, he said, I'm only going for number one. He said, that's all I'm doing. He said, Blondie's hanging on the telephone. Okay, well done, Steve. Kenny, number one, is what Cal thinks. She's gone for the full five as well. So she's gone 1, 3, 4, 2, 5. The correct answer. The correct answer was 5, 4, 3, 2, 1. Was, in fact, here we go, let's have a look. 3, 1, 5, 4, 2. Okay. The Temptations was number one. So if you only went for the number one, then Temptations was your answer. Kenny's The Bump got to number three. The Temptations, Just My Imagination, was number one. Next, we played Blondie. Hanging on the Telephone got to number five. Steve, you were so far out. The Carpenters, Please, Mr. Postman got to number two. And Ike and Tina Turner got to number four. How did you do?

0: Boogie Shoes, getting to number 34 for KC and the Sunshine Bands. For those of you that just went for the number one hit and got it right with the Temptations, Stephen, Davey, Sandra, Tanya, Angela, and Maria, not my Maria, all got the number one correct, but failed in getting the full five in a row. Well done, and thanks for getting in touch, and thanks for participating. I think I need to go put the kettle on. This isn't really a long song, but I think it's long enough to do what I need to do when I go make a phone call.
1: 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They're going to get a cup of coffee, call mommy and ask for gas money, and they'll be right back.

0: Oh, there we go. End of hour one. Ready for hour two.
1: Five, four, three, two, one. We have ignition. Strap in.
2: You're about to listen to the hottest sounds. It's the hottest mixtape in the world. And you've got it.
0: Oh, we have some tracks for you in hour two, including my tracks for my kittens. We'll kick it off with T-Rex. I fell in love with this when it came out. New York City.

0: so many stories about that song. Whether it was sitting on the bench stoned or sitting on the bench watching a woman walking out of Manhattan. Either way, who cares? What a great song. Some say whimsical. Some say repetitive. Me, I just say classic. Mark Bolan, T-Rex, New York City. You're listening to The Time Tunnel with me, Neil Jones. We're in the 70s.
1: Hey, you! Don't watch that! Watch this! This is the heavy, heavy monster sound. The nuttiest sound around. So if you're coming off the street and you're beginning to feel the heat, well, listen, Buster, you better start to move your feet to the rockin'est, rock-steady beat of madness. One step beyond!
0: Madness getting to number 7 back in 1979.

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Sailor, Giddings number 7, then back in 1976, and Giddings number 8 in 1974 was the Glitter Band. Before you all write in the band, he wasn't in this one.

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0: Because we play
1: this.
2: Before we begin, thank you. Thank you all. Thank you. Thank you. Thank you.
3: I'm not a bad person.
4: I know.
3: I don't drink and I don't kill. I got no evil habits and I probably never will. I don't sing like Elvis Presley. I can't dance like Fred Astaire. But there's one thing in my favor.
4: What?
3: I'm a millionaire.
4: That's beautiful.
3: And I got more.

like a diet for a year. But I'll never be Robert Redford, cause I'm much too fond of beer. Please don't misunderstand me, it's not love I'm trying to buy. It's just I got all this here money, and

Oh, yes, Dr. Hogan the Millionaire, and that came from, what was the album? Oh, it's escaped me. Does it matter? It was great. The Millionaire, I think 1975, I think the album was Bankrupt. I'll check. We always play something for my kittens, and I've got three tracks, which I don't think they would have heard. But I'm not going to play three tracks for them. I'm going to play all three tracks, but I'm saving one just for the kittens, for you boys. But I am going to play the first two before I play my dedicated track to you. I don't think you've heard these. A number 9 and a number 6 here in the UK charts from 1976 and 1977.

Daddy Cool from Darts and Paul Nicholas and Grandma's Party. Had a chance to meet Darts. They were signing records at a local record store. I went to see them. They were in a crash. Their bus they were in, travelling in minibus, crashed, and they didn't turn up. They were all right, and they came the next day, but I just couldn't be bothered to go back and stand in line twice. They weren't worth standing in line twice, that's for sure. Anywho, moving along, this is my track for my kittens. I just love the lyrics. It's funny, it's fun, and I love the band Squeeze. They've got a brand new album out now called Trixies, and this was a track back in the day I just couldn't stop listening to. 1979, got to number two in the UK charts, should have been a number one. For my kittens, cool for cats.

0: It's cool to be a cat. It's cool to be a kitten. Can't have one without the other. My song of the day for my kittens. Squeezes cool for cats. You're listening to me, Mr. Jones. Neil Jones. As we head down the time tunnel. And today we're enjoying the music of the 70s.
1: Hits from the 1970s.
0: Time for some Bowie.

I love the song. So many people go, nah, it's kind of like a divided camp, but there's not much Bowie I don't like. John, I'm Only Dancing. I used to have the 12-inch of that. I used to play it over and over and over. Oh, wonderful stuff. We're into the last half hour of today's trip through the time tunnels, and boy, do we have some music from you from the 70s all coming your way. Just track after track after track, I think. I hope you enjoy it. Kick it off for the other Neil, The Ton, and A Bit of Smokey. From the Montreux album of 1978, this is Liverpool Docks.

Queen, Seven Seas of Rye, getting number 10 back in 1974 here in the UK. Well, Dean started off the request, so I'm going to finish it. Seven tracks to finish off the show, all chosen by me. They're my request. I've saved them to the end for a reason. They always say you save the best till last. Thin Lizzy, The Jam, The Stranglers, Sparks, Elvis Costello, The Undertones, and The Allman Brothers. Not a bad run-in.

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3: It ain't no Teenage Kicks, but Jimmy from the Undertones still kicks it.

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Three more, even. I can't count. What can I say? Getting to number 10 was the Sparks, or just Sparks. And Beat the Clock. I remember buying this.

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Sparks and Beat the Clock. 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Another song I bought was this next one, and it doesn't get played enough on the radio. I don't know why. It only got to number 14. Deserved to get a lot, lot higher. The wonderful, wonderful Stranglers. And Duchess.

and the wrongness. Thanks for joining me today here on the Time Tunnel. I hope you've enjoyed our little trip to the 70s. Be back with you on another trip down through the time tunnel before you know it. Watch out for the repeat play on the radio here of this show, and I'll see you very shortly for the next. Until then, well, you know the score. Get out of here. I leave you with the Allman Brothers Band and Jessica.

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1: Taking you back to the music of the 1980s. This is A Blast from the 80s with Gary Hopkins.
2: Hello there, welcome along. This is A Blast from the 80s. My name is Gary. Thank you very much for joining us here today. As always, we have got some brilliant 80s tunes for you. We have got the lyrical game. We've got some interesting facts about the 80s, if we've got time. And I got to say, a brilliant, brilliant first song bought back in the 1980s. When I heard this song, I'm like, my God, I haven't heard that really since it was released. So there we go. Find out what it is, who it is later on. But we start with Fine Young Cannibals from 1988. Here they are. She Drives Me Crazy.

So released in 1988 and taken from the album The Raw and The Cooked. That was the Fine Young Cannibals there, and She Drives Me Crazy. What a song that was. It was a international hit, getting to the top 20 basically everywhere where it was released, and it was a number one hit in lots of countries as well, the likes of New Zealand, Spain, America, Canada, and also Australia as well. It made it to the top of their charts, and it certainly made Fine Young Cannibals a force to be reckoned with back in the late 1980s. There we go. What a way to start. This is a blast from the 80s. We have got for you a brilliant, brilliant first song brought back in the 1980s. It is really, really good. I have got to be honest with you. Okay, it is fantastic. That's all I can say. Song I've not heard. When I heard it, I was like, well, what song is that then? And then I played it to my, you know, to make sure everything was all right with it. And it's like, oh my God, I haven't heard this for a long, long time. So find out what that song is very, very shortly indeed. Before that, 1984 is where we're going to go. From the fifth studio album called Heartbeat City, we are going to play for you some Cars and You Might Think. But before that, from 1983, from his second solo album called Can't Slow Down, He Didn't, this is Lionel Richie, and he's All Night Long.

0: That was Cars There and You Might Think. As I've mentioned, from their fifth studio album called Heartbeat City, that particular single was released in February of 1984, and it was a single that would reach number 7 in America and number 8 in Canada. Elsewhere, it would be a single that would reach number 20 in Sweden, get into the top 30 in Australia and also New Zealand as well. Apart from that, it kind of struggled, if I'm honest with you. Struggled to get into the top 100 entirely in the UK, and also only just crept into the top 50 in the Netherlands as well. Before that, you heard from Lionel Richie and All Night Long, and that was a massive, massive tune back in 1983, a true summer tune anyway, at least in the Northern Hemisphere. It was a single that would do very well in the charts as well in 83 and also 84 as well. It would be a American number one. It would also get to number one as well in South Africa, the Netherlands, Finland, Canada, and also Australia as well. And elsewhere where it was released, it certainly was a top 10 hit. So there we go. Not bad, eh? Not bad indeed. I used to have a friend that used to live next, in the same apartment block as Lionel Richie. He didn't like it at all because he would be dancing on the ceiling all night long. Bah. That's why I'm a radio presenter and not a comedian. Right then, here on A Blast from the 80s. I'm excited. I am really excited about playing today's first song bought back in the 1980s. You'll find out why. Here's the jingle.
1: Bowie, Queen, Madonna, Take That, Beyonce, or maybe Justin Bieber. This is your first song.
0: Yeah, here we go then. It's definitely your first song from the 1980s. Thanks then to you, Andy. And he has emailed in and says, hello, Gary. My first song that I bought was back in early 1983. I was given a record player for Christmas back in 82, and I wasn't quite sure what to buy. I heard this particular single in early 1983 and kind of really liked it. Not sure why I liked it, but I did. And I bought it and I played it, and it is a great, great tune. I didn't hear it for a number of years until I was listening to my local station and heard it. They played it on one of their shows. And I was like, oh my God, that is a tune and a half, and you don't hear that very often. So I would like to hear it again. I know I can download it and YouTube and things like that, but I want to hear it on your show, which I listen to every single time it is on air locally. Many thanks for the great tunes and many thanks for the great memories. All the best from Andy. So, Andy, thank you very much for your email. And the song in question, well, I was like, oh, I don't remember that song. Don't remember that song. Do I? And then I played it. Okay, because I had it on my list of songs, of course. And I played it and I was like, oh my God, I haven't heard that for, I would say, maybe, just maybe from memory, memory's bad as well, 35, maybe 40 years. Ah, here we go. This is Andy's first single bought back in the 1980s. This is the Masonettes here. And I'm sorry if you live in America or anywhere else apart from the UK, but you may not even heard of this particular band. But anyway, these are the Masonettes, and this is the brilliant Heartache Avenue.

0: 1982, that was the Masonettes there and Heartbreak Avenue, their biggest single, probably their only single to actually chart in anywhere really, and it was their debut single as well. That particular single did reach number 7 in early 1983 in the UK, and also number 6 as well on the Irish singles chart. It did also peak at number 12 in Canada and was released in Australia as well. The Masonettes were Lawrence Lowell Mason, Mark Tibbenham, and also drummer Nick Parry as well. And has to be said, that song is what they are known for, if you remember it. Maybe, just maybe, like me, this brought back some great memories of the late 1980, or 82, I should say, and also 1983 as well. Oh, it does for me, if I'm honest with you. Absolutely, solidly does so. And that's the idea of this particular part of the show, and the show in general, when we play a song that maybe, just maybe, you haven't heard for some X amount of years. And that is what that song has done today. So thank you very much to you, Andy, for your song. Now, like Andy, if you want your first song that you bought in the 1980s played out on a future show, please do get in touch with us. You can do so via a number of ways, and here are those ways.
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0: Yes, please do get in touch. I'd love to hear from you. Love to know what your first song was that you bought back in the 1980s, as long as it's clean and as long as we've got it here on the showing in my vast library of 80s music, we will play it on the show. Right then, we are going to go back to 1987 and a bit of Mel and Kim very, very shortly and Respectable. But before we play that, we are going to go back to the mid-80s, basically, and a song released by Norwegian synth-pop band A-ha. This is not the original, but the reworking of Take On Me by A-ha.

0: There we go, released in 1987 from the producers Stott, Aitken and Waterman. That was Mel and Kin there, and Respectable from the album FLM. Not sure what that stands for. Find out in a minute. That was a massive, massive tune for them in 1987. In fact, it was that good. It was a top 20 hit basically everywhere where the song was released. In fact, it was actually a number one hit in many, many countries. The UK, Australia, Finland, Belgium, the Netherlands, New Zealand, Switzerland as well, and Germany. Did make it to number one on the US Dance Club Songs chart as well, but didn't chart on the main Billboard Hot 100. Brilliant, brilliant tune. That is a true 80s tune as well. And another true 80s tune is Aha and Take On Me. Now then, the version you heard there was the re-released version back in 1985. There was one in 84. I'm going to find it one day and I'm going to play it, actually. I suppose I could. I haven't got it myself, so I'm going to have to find it and buy it. But I'm going to play it one day. It is that particular version. Anyway, that version is brilliant, okay? Absolutely brilliant. Second version, though, as I said, was fantastic and a massive, massive chart hit for them around the world. Again, another song that was a top 20 hit basically everywhere where the song was released. It made it to number one as well in Sweden. On the main Billboard Hot 100 chart. It also made it into number one on the homeland of Norway, Italy, the Netherlands, Greece, Australia, and also on the European Hot 100 chart as well. It was a number one single. Now, if you've never watched the video for it, watch it. Okay, remember, this is back in 1985, this video was done. It's a brilliant, brilliant video as well. Very, very high tech for the time as well. Okay, so if you can, check it out on the YouTube and things like that. But check out the video of Aha and Take On Me. Two back-to-back massive, massive tunes from the 1980s. That's what it's all about right here on A Blast on the 80s. Right then, way back in the 1980s, of course, many, many people would recognise a song by the opening little bit before any word is spoken. Okay, that's intro things. We don't do that. Other people do that. And we don't do that on here. We do something slightly different. We give to you the first four lines of a song. We give you some clues about that song. All you've got to do is guess what the song is. Time for this.
1: What is it? Who is it? This is the Lyrical Game.
0: Yeah, so here we go then. And clues for today. This song was released back in 1984, the end of 84. It charted in that year and also 1985 as well. And it is this particular group's biggest single to date as well. I'm not sure if they're still going. But anyway, biggest single to date. And it charted basically everywhere in 1985. What else can I give you as a clue? You know what? No. That's it. That's all I'm going to give you. So, biggest single for this particular band. It charted in 85. It was a number one hit in many countries. It was released at the back end of 84. Here are those lyrics. I've got to take a little time. A little time to think things over. I'd better read between the lines in case I need it when I'm older. So, what is today's Blast from the 80s Lyrical Game song? Do you know? Do you think you know? Or do you not have a Scooby-Doo? Have a chat amongst your friends and family, work colleagues, people on the bus, people on the train, people on the coach, people on the aeroplane, maybe even people on the boat or up and down a roller coaster. Wherever you are listening to today's show, have a guess. Have a go. You never know. You might be right. Or, of course, you may be wrong. Right then, here on A Blast from the 80s, we've had a request in from Marvin. Thanks, Marvin, for getting in touch. He says, my mum bought my sister the Nolan's first album on cassette. Wow. So, please, can you play Gotta Pull Myself Together, please, from Marvin? Here we go, Marvin.

0: Marvin, then that was the Nolans there from 1980. Gotta Pull Myself Together. It was taken from the album that was called Making Waves, and it was their biggest selling album as well, selling over 5 million copies globally as well. And that particular single you heard there, Gotta Pull Myself Together, was track one on side one. If you had a cassette, you also had as well Don't Make Waves, Don't Stoke the Fire, Better Late Than Never on side one. And on side two, you had Who's Gonna Rock You, Attention to Me, Lead Me On, and also Get Ready as well, which was a Smokey Robinson cover. There we go. So thank you very much then to you, Marvin, for that particular tune. Right then, back in 1983, did you know that basically the Sony Walkman was the first device to make music portable? And in 1983, cassettes actually outsold records for the first time, mainly largely to the Walkman. They were a bit of a pain because they would chew up anything like a tape in there. You know, they completely and utterly chew them up every single time. You went running with them, it would chew them up. It was, absolutely annoying. But hey, there we go. But they were first introduced into the world market back in 1980, believe it or not. And, you know, as they say, the rest is history. They still provide them, but of course not with cassettes. Although, interestingly, will they actually provide them again with cassettes? Because, you know, cassettes are making a bit of a comeback, if I'm honest with you. A lot of new material is being released, not only on vinyl, but also digital, but also on cassette as well. Will it make a comeback, a Walkman or a cassette, you know, kind of product, shall we say? Who knows? Anyway, but I'm not sure if you did actually have one or not back in the 1980s. I certainly did, and I absolutely loved it. Another thing as well that you may have had back in the 1980s is the Speak and Spell. It was released in 1983 and it was designed to help children learn how to spell through games. And it was the first time an educational toy used speech that wasn't pre-recorded on a tape or a record turntable. Oh, see if you can get one. They are absolutely brilliant. And they sold millions around the world as well. I had one. Certainly helped me to spell. Speak wise, who knows? I've got to be honest with you. But there we go. But yeah, certainly one of those things that I certainly had back in the 1980s. There we are. Do you have a favourite thing from the 1980s? Maybe you've still got it. You know, these things, Speak and Spell, original Walkmans and things like that, go for hundreds of pounds now on sites and things like that, you know. So if you've got one hiding underneath your bed somewhere in the loft, or you've got a load of boxes from the 80s in the loft, etc., etc., go and get them out. You never know. You might have a couple of hundred quid's worth of bits and bobs in there, which I certainly do wish I kept all my A-team figures that I had from the early 80s. Oh, I would have... I'm not sure how much they're going for, but I'm sure they're going for quite a bit. Anyway, there we go. That was then, this is now. And right then. Anyway, enough of that. What is your knowledge like of the first four lines from songs from the 1980s? You think it's good? You think it's bad? Let's put it to the test. It's time for part two of this.
1: What is it? Who is it? This is the Lyrical Game.
0: So earlier on today then, I read out to you these four lines. I've got to take a little time to think things over. I'd better read between the lines in case I need it when I'm older. Those are the lyrics. The song itself was released in 1984. It is this particular band's biggest selling song to date, and it was a number one hit as well in many, many countries. And it's played a lot at Valentine's Day, as well, Valentine's area, and probably on Valentine's Day as well. But what is the song? Do you know? Do you think you know? Do you not have a Scooby-Doo? Let's put you out of your misery. Here is today's blast from the 80s Lyrical Game song.

0: There we go, Foreigner there, and I want to know what love is. Yes, that particular single then was released in 84. It charted in 1985. It was their, or is their, only number one single to date as well, topping the charts in America on the Billboard Hot 100. I think, if I remember, it knocked Madonna and Like a Virgin off the top of the charts. In the UK, it actually knocked Band-Aid's Do They Know It's Christmas off number one as well. There we go. It was also a single that would top the charts in Canada, Ireland, New Zealand, Norway and Sweden. It was a number two hit in Switzerland and South Africa. I should also say as well, it spent 5 weeks at the top of the charts as well in Australia. So did you get it right? Well done if you did. Commiserations if you got it wrong. We, of course, will do that again next time here on the show. And we've come to the end of today's A Blast from the 80s. Thank you very much for joining us here today. As always, it has been an absolute pleasure. Don't forget, if you want your first song that you bought in the 1980s played out on a future show, please, please do get in touch. Or anything else to do with the 1980s, a shout out, request, etc., etc., please do, as I said, get in touch. There are a number of ways that you can do this, and here are all of those ways.
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0: Yep, please do get in touch. Don't forget the website has lots more. Social media has even more as well, with regular things on there as well. So check it out. Follow us, like us, share and comment and all those kind of things as well. Right then, let's go back to 1984 and a song that would do very well commercially for a young lady called Madonna. It would be a single that would get to number one in Ireland, her second number one in that particular country, and would be a top 30 hits in lots of other countries as well. And it was her first American top 10 hit as well. And she's still doing very, very well for herself as well. This, of course, is Madonna, and recognize the music? Yep, it's time for Borderline. Catch you later.

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3: Hello there, welcome along. It is another Blast from the 90s with me, Gary Hopkins. Hope you're all very, very well indeed, wherever you are listening to today's show. As always, we have got a packed show just for you today. We have got your first song that you bought back in the 1990s. Today, it is the turn of Gigi for her first song. And of course, we've got the lyrical game as well. You can listen to those lyrics very, very shortly indeed. But to start things off today, we go back to 1992 and a bit of Stereo MCs and Step It Up. But tell me, which film did this particular single feature in 1993? Answer in a moment.

Stereo MCs and Step It Up, released in 1992, taken from the album Connected. That particular single peaked at number 12 in the UK, number 13 in New Zealand, and was also a hit as well in the likes of Canada, where it made it to number 19, Belgium, number 29, Austria, number 12, and also Sweden, number 8. It was also a top 10 hit as well in Greece and also Iceland as well. Remember, I asked you which film did that particular single appear on back in 1993, and it was Wayne's World 2. Can't be a good film because I don't remember that one. Certainly remember Wayne's World, but don't remember the second one. Is it that bad? Tell me, please, if you can. Anyway, hello there. Welcome along to A Blast from the 90s. My name is Gary, and this is What's in Store for You Today.

There we go. All that's come then between now and the end of the show. We have got Gigi's first single that she bought back in the 1990s. Today from 1994 and a bit of Too Unlimited. So thank you very much, Gigi, for that. We've also taken a look back at the biggest worldwide box office hits at the cinema. What will be number one? What do you think it is? 1996. See if you can guess how many in the top 20, be honest with you, because that's what we're going to be counting down. And of course, we've also got your blast from the 90s, Lyrical Game, where I read out to you the first four lines from a popular song from this particular decade. All you got to do is guess what that song is. So, are you ready? I'll give you the clues first, okay? Two clues for you, okay? Two clues. First clue, it was released in January of 1990. That's the first clue. Second clue, lead guitar is played by another very famous musician. Okay, so who is that? Well, you don't have to guess who the musician was, but you've got to guess what the song is. So, are you ready? Here are today's lyrics on today's Lyrical Game. You know I never meant to see you again, but I only passed by as a friend. Yeah, all this time I stayed out of sight. I started wondering why. Okay, so there we go. Those are your lyrics. So, do you think you know what that particular single is? Well, have a guess wherever you're listening to today's show. Have a chat amongst your friends and family, etc., etc. And, of course, we will reveal the answer and play the song a little bit later on. But anyway, first inkling, see if you've got it. Do you know what it is? Do you know? I've got to be honest with you. I didn't have a Scooby-Doo. There we are. So is it easy? Is it hard? Who knows? Only you can tell me. Have a guess. And, of course, good luck with that. Right. Here on A Blast from the 90s, we are going to go back to 1997 in just a moment and play for you some Sister Hazel and All For You. But before that, from 1998, here is Mariah Carey and this is My All.

0: Do you know what? I think there's two songs there I've never actually played here on A Blast from the 90s. In case you're wondering, that was Sister Hazel there and All For You. It was taken from the album Somewhere More Familiar. That particular single was a song that reached number 11 on the Billboard Hot 100. It was also a number 2 hit as well in Canada and also charted in Australia and also Iceland as well, where in fact reached number 10 on their particular chart. Sister Hazel, by the way, in case you want to know, are an alternative rock band from Gainesville in Florida. That particular single you just heard there, All For You, is probably their most recognised song to date. But you can check them out if you want to on their website, which is sisterhazelmerch.com. So I'm guessing there you can buy lots of various different things, t-shirts and bits and bobs and things like that. But of course, you can also find out what they are up to as well. So go check them out if you can. And maybe, just maybe, you might be able to see them near you as well. Before that as well, you heard from Mariah Carey and My All. Got to say, a song I don't remember by Mariah Carey was a big hit in 1998, reaching the top 40 basically everywhere where the song was released. It was a number one hit as well. It was in fact her 13th number one single in the United States, her 13th. Okay, and that was, of course, back in 1998. I'm not sure how many she's had since then, if I'm going to be honest with you. But anyway, that at the time was her 13th number one single. Wow, what a record. Anyway, that was Mariah Carey. So here on A Blast from the 90s, it is time for your bit. It's time for this.
1: Your first song.
0: Yep, it is time then for your first song that you bought back in the 90s. Today's song choice comes from Gigi. She says, "Hi, Gary. My first song I bought back in the 1990s was when I was 8 years old. The song was by 2 Unlimited. I kind of forgot about the song until a few weeks ago when I was at a club in Spain, whilst holiday in that particular country. This particular song came out in a club that I was spending the night in. It brought me back to my childhood, my memories of when it was back then, and of course, my very first song. At least I think it was my very first song. Please, could you play The Real Thing by 2 Unlimited? Many thanks, Gigi." So, Gigi, many thanks for your email. This was your first song back in the 90s. It was a big tune in most European countries. And, of course, we'll tell you more about that very, very shortly indeed. But before we do, this is 2 Unlimited and The Real Thing.

Gigi, thank you very much for your first song that you brought back in the 1990s. That was Too Unlimited there from 1994. That was The Real Thing. The song was very successful in many European countries. In fact, they topped the charts in Finland and also the Netherlands as well. It was a number two hit in Denmark, Sweden, Belgium and Switzerland, and was a top 10 hit as well in the likes of Austria, France, Germany, Norway, Spain and also the UK as well. It also peaked at number two in Israel, number 40 or in the top 40 in Australia and in America. The song, well, it didn't actually chart. It also reached number 22 as well in New Zealand. So, like Gigi, if you want your first song that you bought in the 1990s played out on a future show, please do get in touch with us. Search for Blast Radio Shows on social media or go to the website www.blastradioshows.com. And I could be playing your first song from this decade in the next couple of shows. You never know.

There we go, Mary J. Blige there from 1992. That was Real Love. It was from the album What's the 411, which was her debut studio album. The song was based on real life experiences and it was written and produced by Mark Morales and also Corey Rooney as well, and samples Audio 2's 1980 song Top Billing. It was the second single to be released from What's the 411, and the song itself reached number 7 on the Billboard Hot 100, of course then becoming her first top 10 hit anywhere in the world. It also reached the top 30 in the UK and was also a top 40 hit as well in other countries back in 1992 and also 1993 as well. Well, so there we go. Before that as well, you heard from electronic music duo Candy Flip. They were from Stoke-on-Trent in the UK, and that was their biggest single to date, has to be said, and probably their only single to actually reach anywhere on any charts. Of course, it was a cover version of the Beatles' famous song Strawberry Fields Forever, and it was a top 10 hit in numerous countries back in 1990. Unfortunately, they're no longer on the scene, although some of the members are doing various stuff on local radio in the UK. So, earlier on, we asked you, what was the biggest grossing film of 1996, and how many films can you remember seeing back in 1996 as well? Well, I tell you what, let's put that to the test, because it's time to reveal the top 20 films from that particular year in the worldwide box office charts. How many have you seen? So here we go. Number 20, it was Broken Arrow. Remember that one? John Travolta and Nicolas Cage swapping faces. Number 19, The English Patient. Really long film, that one. 18, Bugs Bunny and Michael Jordan were there with Space Jam. Number 17, Star Trek First Contact. Number 16 was Michael. Number 15, The Hunchback of Notre Dame. Number 14, Arnie was Eraser. Number 13, the very first Scream film. Ooh. Number 12, Phenomenon. Number 11, The First Wives Club. Number 10, the brilliant A Time to Kill. Number 9 was The Birdcage. Don't remember that one. Number 8, it was the original Nutty Professor film. I say the original one, the one with Eddie Murphy. Number 7, it was another one for Nicolas Cage, this time with Ed Harris and Sean Connery. Great film. I've seen it loads of times. It is, of course, The Rock. Number 6, it was 101 Dalmatians. Number 5, Mel Gibson and Ramson. Number 4, it was the brilliant Tom Cruise and Jerry Maguire. Number 3, Tom Cruise again. This time, though, in the very first Mission Impossible film. Don't think they'd ever last, those ones. Number 2, it was Twister. And number 1, it was, of course, Will Smith and Jeff Goldblum, amongst others, who were basically fighting against aliens on Independence Day. It took over $300 million at the box office. So there we go. They were your top films from 1996. How many of them did you see at the cinema or have seen since? I'll go through the ones. 1 for me, 2, 3, Space Jam, I've seen many times. 3, 4, I didn't like Eraser. 5, 6, 7, 8, 9, 11, I think, are the top 20. There we are. Any particular favourites there? And, you know, with Independence Day, your best film from 1996. Personally, I think, for me anyway, Ransom was probably the best one. Hey, there we go. That is just me. So, still to come then here on today's Blast of the 90s, we will reveal today's lyrical game answer. Last chance to have a think about it. Before we do that, this is Shakespeare's Sister, and this is Stay.

0: That is a brilliant, brilliant tune released in 1992, believe it or not. Yeah, that song is over 30 years old. That was, of course, Shakespeare's sister there. And Stay was taken from their second studio album called Hormonally Yours. And it's just a brilliant, brilliant song. It was their first and only number one single in various countries, including the UK, where it topped their chart for 8 consecutive weeks. It was also the 4th best-selling single in the UK in 1992. It also reached number one as well in Ireland and also Sweden as well, and was a number 4 hit on the Billboard Hot 100 and also the Canadian charts as well. The video to that particular single, Stay, won the award for British Video of the Year at the 1993 Brit Awards. Watch the video, it's particularly good. And just remember, it is 30 years old. Elsewhere in the world, of course, as well, it was a top 40 hit wherever the song was released, reaching number 5 in New Zealand, number 6 in Norway, number 3 in Australia, and also number 3 as well in Germany. As I've mentioned already, it is a brilliant, brilliant single. I know I had the 7-inch single to that one back in the day. So how is your musical lyrical knowledge of this particular decade? I'll tell you what, let's put it to the test. It's time for this.
1: This is the Lyrical Game.
0: So earlier on today then, I read out to you the first 4 lines from a popular song from the 1990s. They gave you a couple of clues as well. The first clue was the song was released in January of 1990. And the second clue, 2 clues, pretty good. The lead guitar was played throughout the single by another famous musician. Okay, so what was the song? Here are those lyrics one more time. You know, I never meant to see you again, but I only passed as a friend. Yeah. All this time I stayed out of sight. I started wondering why. So was it easy? Was it hard? I didn't know what it was. If I'm totally honest with you, even with the answer, I wouldn't. And I would have guessed it, of course, with the answer, but I would have known it without the answer, shall we say. But how did you get on? Pretty good. Think you got it? Think you've nailed it? Or do you not have a Scooby-Doo? Let's put you out of your misery. Here is today's blast from the 90s Lyrical Game song.

Phil Collins then, and I Wish It Would Rain Down, released in 1990, and a song that was very successful back in 1990 on a global scale, getting into the top 30 basically everywhere where the song was released. It was a top 10 in many of those countries as well. It reached number one in Canada. In fact, it was Canada's biggest selling single of 1990. It also made it number three in America, and also number three as well in the Netherlands and also Belgium, and was a number seven hit as well in the UK. And as I mentioned, the clue I gave you, of course, it was released in 1990, and another music legend played the guitar. Who was that legend? It was, of course, Eric Clapton. So how did you get on? Did you get it right? Well done if you did. Considerations if you got it wrong. Of course, we will do that again next time. So you never know, you might get it right next time here on the show. And unfortunately, we have come to the end of today's A Blast from the 90s. As always, thank you very much indeed for tuning into today's show. It's been a pleasure to have your company. Don't forget, if you can, check us out on social media. We are on them all. TikTok, X, Twitter, whatever you call it now. Instagram, Facebook, Threads, and I think that's it. We're on them all anyway. 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You can also catch some older shows as well. So as I said, check out if you can via the website. There's also links to all of our social media channels as well, and a lot more. So to leave you for today, we are going to go back to 1991, taken from the album Spellbound. This particular single was a song that made it into the top 40 in numerous countries, and was another single that made it to number one on the Billboard Hot 100. In fact, it finished off Bryan Adams' Everything I Do from the top of the charts in America. Only spent 1 week at the top of the chart, and it was her sixth chart-topping single and her last number one single to date in that particular country, believe it or not. Anyway, this is Paula Abdul, and this is The Promise of a New Day. Catch you later.

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1: 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Oh, this time we'll take it slow.

Kenny Lattimore. Chantel Moore. When I say I do, Luther Vandross, Don't Want to Be a Fool. Michael Jackson, Butterflies here on the Chill Zone Show.

back in time, back in time, back in time, back in time, back in time, back in time, back in time, back in time, back in time.

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SOS Band, Just Be Good to Me. Nicole and Timmy Thomas, New York Eyes. It's a Shirt Man with a Chill Zone show. Nationwide.

Kenny G, Songbird. Regina Bell, This Is Love. 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Here on the Chill Zone Show, mug yourself Crystal shirts. 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

Bobby Brown, Rock Witcher. The Temptations, just my imagination, running away with me, yeah. Isley Brothers, Between the Sheets, bringing the first half of the Chill Zone show to an end, but don't worry gang, still another hour to go. We're going to go to the second hour with some Sade, see you there.

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0: Get up. I feel like a sex machine.

Welcome back to the second half of the Chill Zone Show with my good self, Chris Schatz. 2 hours of smooth grooves and slow jams. That's what you get. Boys to Men, I Should Have Lied. Before the break, the excellent Sade, Kiss of Life.

0: Tony Terry, When I'm With You. Joheema next. Anything.
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0: 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Come on, gang, get involved.

0: joy,
1: Lord,
0: and pain. I like sunshine and rain. Joy.
1: Oh. Oh. Oh. Oh. Yeah. Yeah.

Midnight Star. Curious. The Family Stand. Ghetto Heaven. And the Timeless Classic before that. Frankie Beverly and Maze. 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

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Is it my turn? 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

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Once again, we're all free. Don't forget to tell a friend. Tell a friend.

Windjammer, tossing and turning. Fat Larry's band in Zoom. High gloss. You'll never know. Bringing another edition of the Chill Zone show to an end. Hope you enjoyed the tunes as much as I did bring them to you. Just want to thank you for your ears and precious time today. As per usual, it's always appreciated. Until next time, take care, stay safe. And always remember, gang, it's okay not to be okay. Gonna leave you with some Alicia Keys and Fall In. Until next time.

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2: Hi, I'm Terry Sullivan, and welcome along to the all-new Boogaloo. 2 hours of Motown and Northern Soul fused together. And today we're going to kick off with this one. From Bobby Taylor and the Vancouvers. And does your mama know about me?

from the 1970. That is Chuck Jackson and Let Somebody Love Me. Yeah, let's stay with the year 1970 and this one from David Ruffin. And this is My Whole World Ended the Moment You Left Me.

That is Betty Everett and Unlucky Girl. Let's stay with ladies, beginning with Betty. And this one is from Betty Wright. This is What Are You Going to Do With It?

Sound of Dobie Gray, of course, and See You at the Go-Go. Two in a row from Diana Ross. One with the Supremes, one on her own. Start off with her with the Supremes. This is I'm Living in Shame, followed by one of her solo hits from 1970 called Dark Side of the World.

double dose of Diana. First we had with her the Supremes and I'm Living in Shame, and that one, Dark Side of the World. Now this next band recorded for Motown, they also recorded for a lot of other record labels as well, and they are big on the Northern Soul scene. They are the Isley Brothers, this one from 1963, and this is Nobody But Me.

There's JJ Barnes and Sweet Sherry. I remember my mum and my nan used to love a bit of Sweet Sherry. Me, like drinking liquid sugar. I can't be doing that, even now. And now, one more track from the Northern Soul scene for the time being. This is The Duck from Jackie Lee from 1965.

One of the underrated acts of Motown, that is Mr. Edwin Starr. I'm going to keep on trying till I win your love, Edwin. What an act he was. And his brother carries on the legacy. We get a chance to see Angelo or with the Edwin Starr Band. You're in for a, certainly in for a treat. They are amazing. Anyhow, well, I'm going to play two in a row from the Four Tops. Starting off with Your Love Is Wonderful. And then, If You Don't Want My

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If you don't want my love just now, and your love is wonderful up before that. Now we're going to go back to the Northern Soul scene, and this one from Jackie Ross, the year 1964. This is Selfish One.

That is Jackie Trent and Send Her Away. And I couldn't leave the Northern Soul scene without playing this gentleman. He was also in helping Berry Gordy found Motown Records. Who am I talking about? Jackie Wilson. And this is going back to the year 1968, and You Keep Me Hanging On.

everybody's pumping. I want out. O-U-T. Sing You Only Breaks My Heart Again. And there ain't nothing I can do about it. I dig you, but I got to go.

sound of James and Bobby Purify. I wish I didn't have to go. We don't have to go. We still got over an hour to go on the great music. And we're going to go back to the Motown songbook. And this one from Gladys Knight and the Pips. This is Don't Let Her Take Your Love From Me.

Oh, Saxburg extraordinaire junior walk-on all-star, and any way you want her. Up next is a lady I had the great pleasure of interviewing her 10 or so years ago. Lady is Martha Reeves, and of the Vandellas fame. Here she is with her band, the Vandellas, and I Can't Dance to the Music You're Playing.

Fabulous Marvin Gaye, and at last I found a love. We'll be coming back to Marvin and one of his duets in a little while, but before that, let's play a little bit of Northern Soul from 1976. This is James Brown, and You Took My Heart.

That is James Carr, and that's What I Wanna Know. One more from the Northern Soul scene for the time being. Then we're going to go back to Motown and one of the duets of Motown. But before that, from the year 1965, this is Jimmy Holiday and Chilled All Around.

0: There we are, one of the great duets of Motown. That is Marvin Gaye, Tammy Terrell, The Onion Song. They did so many good ones, and a lot of the other acts did duets as well. And that's the one thing Motown, I would say, were very consistent and did very well, because they recorded lots of different genres of music, some country, some jazz, all sorts of weird and wonderful stuff that was on trend at the time. Perhaps wasn't the Motown style, but never mind. Anyhow, I'm going to go back to the early days of Motown and the people who were there at the very beginning. The Miracles and Smokey Robinson were the first sort of songwriting team that Berry Gordy, along with himself, put to work for Motown. But we're going to go to 1968 for two songs from them. This is Smokey Robinson, The Miracles, firstly with I Care About Detroit, followed by Much Better Off.
1: There are many reasons why one cares about a city. Why you care about its problems, its people, and indeed its very future. Is it friendly, warm, hospitable? And are there good job opportunities, educational facilities, and a cultural center? Are you proud to call it your hometown? When you come right down to it, I'd venture to say you'll all agree to a resounding yes when you're talking about Detroit.

Now, that is Richie Sampson, who sings with a band called Soul Kind of Wonderful. When you get a chance to see them, fabulous act. Anyhow, I mentioned Lorraine Silver has a brand new album out. It's called Reimagined. It's for 2026, done by Ian Levine, of course. And Lorraine, if you don't know her, she originally had a hit years and years ago with Lost Summer Love. She didn't realise it was a big Northern Soul song until her husband at the time saw it in a magazine that it was used in a compilation for Northern Soul Classics. And the rest is history. She now tours the country, not with the Stephen Taylor and the Signatures. And this is a track from her new album. The album is called Reimagined. Let's play the title track, shall we?

They are hailing from New Zealand. That is Jamie and the Numbers and a song called Magic Touch, which was a big hit for them in the Northern Soul scene. Anyhow, gentlemen, if I don't play him each and every week here on the all-new Boogaloo Show, I get slaughtered, both online and people who message me. And the gentleman I'm talking about is Stevie Wonder. Now, Stevie, he probably gets more requests on this show than anybody else. And after I play the two Stevie Wonder songs, I will tell you how you can request your favourite artist or your favourite song on next week's All New Boogaloo. But before that, let's play two in a row from Mr. Stevie Wonder. We'll start off with Angie Girl and then the classic For Once in My Life.

Two in a row for the legions of Stevie Wonder fans, and that was For Once in My Life before the Angie Girl. And that goes out to all the fans of Stevie Wonder that are listening, those that message me, and to Pat in Caister. I know each and every week she's on to me. Are you going to play some Stevie Wonder? Are you going to play some Stevie Wonder? Yes, very rarely I forget Stevie Wonder, otherwise you're always on to me. And of course, if you'd like me to play your favourite Northern Soul or Motown song or artist on next week's show, all you need to do is send me an email. It is terrysullivanradio@gmail.com. And if you put All New Boogaloo or Boogaloo in the subject matter, will help me sort through all the emails. Anyhow, well, we're going to go back to the Northern Soul scene now. And this one, former gentleman called Jimmy Hughes from 1967. And he's Slipping Around With You.

That is Jimmy Ratcliffe, My Ship Is Coming In. Each and every week I try and play an instrumental song, and this week's is from the Motown scene. This is from a band called the Fantastic Four, and this is I Love You Madly.

The sound of the Jackson 5, and I'll be there. Of course, I'll be here each and every week playing 2 hours of great music for Motown and from the Northern Soul scene. And we're going to stay with Motown and the Marvelettes, of course. They had the first ever hit for Motown, the first ever number one for Motown. Sorry, not first ever hit for Motown. Of course, Please Mr. Postman went on to be a hit for the Carpenters and, of course, the Beatles, among others. But this is not that song. This is from the year 1968. This is What's Easy for Two is Hard for One.

Margolette, and what is easy for two is hard for one. Sounds like that flat pack furniture from that certain shop, doesn't it? Anyhow, from me, Terry Sullivan, until next time, it is bye for now. I'm going to leave you with this song from The Temptations, How Can I Forget?

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Oi, oi, oi, Savile, oi. 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The WhatsApp number is 07854 501031. 07854 501031. Gonna kick off the set today with three from the one they call Bob Marley and the Wailers. It's a jerk man for the next couple of hours on the Reggae Vibe Show. Enjoy. Crank up the volume. And make no apology for the awesome tunage that are about to come your way and to your neighbours, workmates, wherever you're listening to the show.

Lady Saw, Facebook. Don't be a keyboard warrior. Go face to face with Lady Saw. That's what she's saying. The jewelers, enjoy yourself.

So crisp the shirt. It's electric. Back to that Marcy Griffiths. Can you remember the electric boogie?

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Everywhere. An electric boogie. Here on the Reggae Vibe Show. Big People Music. If you know, you know.

Adele Hartley, Rose Garden, Carol Thompson, The Happy Song, Donna Marie and Mr. Cool Woolley himself, Gregory Isaacs, No More Chance. Well, that's the first hour of the Reggae Vibe Show over and done with. We're going to go into the second half with some Toots and the Maytals. See you there.

Freddie McGregor, Nobada, Siddiqui Night Boss, Frankie Paul, Love You Forever. 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
0: 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Judy Boucher, You Caught My Eye. And before the one, Lloyd Brown and Fiona. Sing a Man. Here on the Reggae Vibe Show.

Siobhan. I know that time won't be enough. All About You. And before long, back to back, UB40. Come Back Darling. And Higher Ground. Here on the Reggae Vibe Show. With my good self, Chris the Shirt. Always remember, gang. 2 hours of big people music. If you know, you know.

This new The Investigators. Baby, I'm yours. Well, where did those 2 hours go? Time just flew by. Another edition of the Reggae Vibe Show over with. Hope you enjoyed the show as much as I did. Bring it to you. If you want to catch it once again, along with many, many archive shows in the shirt, man, go to hearthis.at, hearthis.at on Mixcloud. 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Once again, enjoy. Once again, all free. And don't forget to tell a friend. To tell a friend. Gonna leave you with some Millie. Until next time, take care, stay safe. And always remember, gang, it's okay not to be okay.

typically. It's a summertime. Show goes well, and the last track won't play. It's some more investigators. Until next time, bye-bye.

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Our technical is Booker T and the MGs, every time is tight. I hope this evening finds you well, folks, and I hope you enjoy this week's choices. Let's kick off with the Stones and I Wanna Be Your Man.

The Rolling Stones are a good song, I Wanna Be Your Man. I watched a documentary on one of the TV programs the other night on the Rolling Stones touring in their early days. What a crazy time they had. Right, across the pond to the Beach Boys, surfing USA.

Dusty Springfield there, co-penned by her brother Tom. The summer is over. Hopefully it's not, folks. Hopefully get a few more days. That goes out the nod to Martin Webb from Circular Sound, who's currently liking that track. You'll find it on the flip of the UK release of Losing You. Right from the Motown stable, here's the hit pack and Never Say Goodbye to Your Baby.

The hit pack there on a Motown subsidiary, Soul Import. Never say no, it's your baby. Right, here's a great track, one we all love from the Marmalade. This is Reflections.

Another fine cut there from Marmalade, Reflections of My Life. Right over to Moon River Guy now. This is Mr. Danny Williams, the track entitled The Wild Wind.

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0: Right, it's over now to the Zombies and Tell Her No.

Fantastic Zombies, penned by Rod Argent, of course, and Tell Her No. Right, playing both sides of a swinging Blue Dreams single from 1966. Kicking off with this side, What Can I Do Today?

The Shadows, the track entitled Maroc 7 from the film the same name, is sort of crazy, sort of mid-60s, sort of spy-type romp. I tried to watch it a few months ago, but couldn't see it through to the end. There's going to be three more sort of film-related tracks later in the show, courtesy of Eddie. In the meantime, we have two tracks now in succession with the same title. The first is The Foremost, with their take on Girls, Girls, Girls.

0: That's the foremost covering leader in Stolas, Girl, Girls, Girls. So a decent flip on that one, Why Do Fools Fall in Love? Might get a chance to play that. Right, another track with the same title, Girls, Girls, Girls, that is. This is co-penned by Smokey Robinson, as recorded by Mr. Chuck Jackson.
1: Let me ask you something, fellas.

0: That was Chuck Jackson there and Girls, Girls, Girls. Right, here's a real treat for you. We often play this track by Roland Alfonso, Phoenix City. But here's a take by the great John Schroeder.
1: Phoenix City.

John Schroeder there with a fantastic take on Phoenix City. Occasionally you hear a song, folks, from a later decade, as I did recently. From the year of 2003, I heard the White Stripes being played, I Just A Nut To Do Myself, Baccarat song, of course, we know and love by Dusty. Recorded by, as I say, the White Stripes with Jack White, who coincidentally was in London a few weeks ago in Soho, opening a record shop. There's two or three record shops in Soho already. Sounds of the Universe, Reckless Eric, Sister Ray, things like that. As I say, Jack White was over opening a record shop there. Sadly, I've forgotten the name of that one. I will sort of mention when I remember. But anyhow, here are the White Stripes from 2003. I Just Don't Know What To Do With Myself.

0: The White Stripes turning I Don't Know What To Do With Myself into a mini rock anthem from the year of 2003. What a fantastic recording that was.
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0: Right, back to the 60s, back to the 60s proper, to the year of 1968, that is, with Dusty Proper and Son of a Preacher Man.

That was Dusty Springfield, of course, and Son of a Preacher Man. Originally penned that one for Miss Aretha Franklin, but Dusty made it her own, although Aretha's version is still pretty good. Right, here's Del Shannon with Roger Miller's Swiss Maid. Well, share and share alike.

That was Del Shannon. That was Swiss Maid. Right, in recent weeks, I've played Along Comes Mary by The Association and, of course, Junie Welsh and the Barja Marimba Band. Right, from Cuban Extraction, here's Hugh Masekela with his take on Along Comes Mary.

Humasa Colour there, and along comes Mary. Staying with the Cuban vibe, this is one of Cuba's sort of most famous folk songs, as covered with a Pete Seeger influence by the Sandpipers, Guanta Tumera.

The words mean I am a truthful man from the land of the palm trees. And before dying, I want to share these poems of my soul. My poems are soft green. My poems are also flaming crimson. My poems are like a wounded fawn seeking refuge in the forest. The last verse says, Con los pobres de la tierra. With the poor people of this earth, I want to share my fate. The streams of the mountains please me.

The Sandpipers there with Guanta Samara. Right, let's have some classic Motown. This time it's the turn of the Contours, the band who originally recorded Do You Love Me, much covered over here, Beatles, Brian Paul, etc., etc. This one's entitled Baby Hit and Run, featuring on lead vocals Mr. Dennis Edwards, who famously replaced David Ruffin within The Temptations, of course. So here's the Contours and Baby Hit and Run.

Motown at its finest there, without any doubt. That's the Contours and Baby Hit and Run. Here's Sandy. There's always something there to remind me.

That was Andy Schur, of course, and there's always something there to remind me. Right, it's a classic from the Soul Brothers Six and Some Kind of Wonderful.

0: The Soul Brothers 6 there and Some Kind of Wonderful, the record on import that was famously flipped for the B-side of the Northern Soul circuit, I'll Be Loving You. We'll play that another week.
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